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1: ABC News, I'm Stephanie Officer. The district attorney in Tompkins County, New York, is looking closely at an alleged gang rape lawsuit brought against Cornell University and seven members of a campus fraternity. Now, nearly 2 years after the alleged incident, there could be criminal charges. ABC's Aaron Katursky is in Ithaca, New York.
2: Prosecutors in central New York are reopening the investigation into an alleged gang rape at a Cornell University fraternity just days after the accuser filed a civil lawsuit.
3: We will present the case to the grand jury in good faith.
2: The now former student, identified as Jane Doe, alleges seven Chi Phi fraternity brothers forcibly drugged her with ketamine and took turns sexually assaulting her.
1: The Chi Phi chapter remains barred from campus. Ukrainian President Volodymyr Zelensky says at least 9 people were killed, more than 80 were injured Monday in unrelenting airstrikes from Russia. More than 120 drones were used. There have also been reports of more airstrikes in Ukraine early Tuesday. This is ABC News. Travel experts say those going away for Thanksgiving should book their trip before Halloween.
4: Online booking site Hopper says the domestic round-trip fare for Thanksgiving is around $402, up 31% from last year. Book a hotel, and you can expect to pay $170 per night. Surging jet fuel prices are a major driver, but so is dwindling competition. This will be the first holiday travel season without Spirit Airlines, which ceased operations in May. It served only 73 markets, but exerted some pressure on the major airlines to reduce their fares. Jim Ryan, ABC News.
1: FBI co-deputy director Andrew Bailey is resigning from the bureau to spend time with his family in Missouri. For those who need a timeline check, music is a world within. Stevie Wonder is celebrating the 50th anniversary of Songs in the Key of Life, so he's releasing a 4-song EP featuring previously unreleased recordings from the album's sessions, including It's Easier and My Life Story of Love. I'm Stephanie Officer, ABC News.
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9: Here's your KDLM weatherology forecast. Thunderstorms likely tonight, otherwise cloudy skies expected. Lows level off around 59. Winds out of the south, 8 to 15 miles per hour. Cloudy skies expected tomorrow, thunderstorms likely. Highs level off around 68. Lows level off around 54. Tomorrow night, mainly cloudy skies expected. I'm meteorologist Jennifer Wojcicki. Right now, it's 63 degrees.

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4: Here's your KDLM weatherology forecast. Thunderstorms likely tonight, otherwise cloudy skies expected. Lows level off around 59. Winds out of the south, 8 to 15 miles per hour. Cloudy skies expected tomorrow, thunderstorms likely. Highs level off around 68. Lows level off around 54. Tomorrow night, mainly cloudy skies expected. I'm meteorologist Jennifer Wojcicki. Right now, it's 63 degrees.
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5: ABC News, I'm Stephanie Officer. The war with Iran now entering month 8. President Trump still says it will end soon while rejecting a deal Iran offered to reopen the Strait of Hormuz. ABC's Andrew Dimbert.
6: President Trump says he expects more talks with Iran this week, but he's also leaving open the possibility that the U.S. could resume bombing. Iran's foreign minister says they are prepared for whatever outcome. Today, a U.S. official confirming 8 Marines were recently injured in an Iranian attack on a ship in the Strait of Hormuz. The official saying the injuries were not significant.
5: Pope Leo says warnings about the threats AI poses to humanity should be taken seriously and aren't fake news. The pontiff says governments and tech leaders need to work together on creating safeguards. He also criticized NVIDIA CEO Jensen Huang, who just announced a new program to prevent AI systems from hacking.
7: He's the same one, however, that says there should be no limits placed and no government regulation, et cetera, et cetera. This is a problem that I think we need to sit down and talk about.
5: This is ABC News. Need help shopping for the holidays?
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2: Here's your KDLM weatherology forecast. Thunderstorms likely tonight, otherwise cloudy skies expected. Lows level off around 59. Winds out of the south, 8 to 15 miles per hour. Cloudy skies expected tomorrow, thunderstorms likely. Highs level off around 68. Lows level off around 54. Tomorrow night, mainly cloudy skies expected. I'm meteorologist Jennifer Wojcicki. Currently, it's 64 degrees.

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1: weather. Here's your KDLM weatherology forecast. Thunderstorms likely tonight. Otherwise, cloudy skies expected. Lows level off around 59. Winds out of the south, 8 to 15 miles per hour. Cloudy skies expected tomorrow. Thunderstorms likely. Highs level off around 68. Lows level off around 54. Tomorrow night, mainly cloudy skies expected. I'm meteorologist Jennifer Wojcicki. Currently, it's 64 degrees.

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5: ABC News, I'm Stephanie Officer. Tompkins County, New York, the DA looking closely at an alleged gang rape lawsuit against Cornell University and seven members of a campus frat. An attorney for one of the accused men in that suit speaking. ABC's Aaron Katursky.
6: The now former student, identified as Jane Doe, alleges seven Chi Phi fraternity brothers forcibly drugged her with ketamine and took turns sexually assaulting her. The lawyer for one of them is blasting the woman's lawsuit.
7: This young man will be exonerated and we will repair him so he can live the life and as a good person that he can be going forward without the consequences of the selfish lawsuit against him.
6: Cornell's Chi Phi chapter is still barred from this campus.
5: That powerful nor'easter that pummeled the Northeast caused travel problems in New England Monday, forcing airlines to delay or cancel flights at Boston's Logan Airport. Sherry Zmina of Ohio.
8: We're here to have a girls' trip to Salem. We've been planning for 2 years, and we heard there was a nor'easter coming, but we weren't going to let that stop us.
5: This is ABC News. Pennsylvania reports an additional 13 new measles cases since Friday, bringing the state's total so far this year to 903. The state health department says at least 176 people have been hospitalized and four measles-associated deaths have been reported. Right place, right time. A plane of skydivers, some of which were trained EMTs, saw a small plane crash in a Wisconsin field Sunday and literally jumped to their rescue.
9: Kind of looked at each other and said, I kind of think that plane might have just crashed.
10: John Bechtel was one of the three skydivers who jumped into action.
9: When we arrived, we saw two of the passengers were up and walking around, and there was one passenger who was laying on the ground, clearly had a head wound.
10: First responders arriving just minutes later, three people rushed to area hospitals, a fourth treated at the scene.
5: ABC's Matt Rivers. SpaceX celebrating the launch of the world's largest and most powerful rocket Monday.
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3: ABC News, I'm Stephanie Officer. Over the weekend, President Trump rejected a proposal from Iran that would reopen the Strait of Hormuz. Oil is still high, the market's still in the red. ABC News contributor Mick Mulroy weighs in on whether the president is contemplating more escalation or a renewed negotiation.
4: It's either or. It could be both. He could be looking at potentially a major military escalation to bring this war to an end. We'll have to see, of course. But right now, Iran thinks it has leverage because of the midterm elections. The day after the midterm elections, that leverage goes away.
3: A $5 million bond was set Monday for a third man charged in the death of Tasia Fortune. The 29-year-old's body was found hanging from a tree behind a home in Jackson, Mississippi last month. Jackson Police Chief Rashal Brackney.
5: Tasia Fortune was deceased before this hanging was staged. We will not get into what we believe to be the intent behind that.
3: This is ABC News. The new Supreme Court term begins with arguments in a major climate case, but only 8 justices will decide it.
6: Some state and local governments say they should be able to sue energy companies over the effects caused by climate change and greenhouse gas emissions. Those companies claim that the suits are preempted by the federal Clean Air Act. The Supreme Court will decide the case this term, but Justice Samuel Alito will not take part. He's recused himself without giving a reason why. He's faced calls to step aside because he holds stock in energy companies, although he does not own shares of the two companies here, Exxon and Suncor. Brian Clark, ABC News.
3: The Southeastern Conference and South Carolina have jointly suspended Gamecocks edge rusher Dylan Stewart for throwing a punch at Alabama tight end Josh Ford Saturday. OpenAI says it stopped development of its latest artificial intelligence models, admitting agents acted in ways that suggested a lack of control. I'm Stephanie Officer, ABC News.
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1: ABC News, I'm Stephanie Officer. Tompkins County, New York, the DA looking closely at an alleged gang rape lawsuit against Cornell University and seven members of a campus frat. An attorney for one of the accused men in that suit speaking. ABC's Aaron Katursky.
2: The now former student identified as Jane Doe alleges seven Chi Phi fraternity brothers forcibly drugged her with ketamine and took turns sexually assaulting her. The lawyer for one of them is blasting the woman's lawsuit.
3: This young man will be exonerated and we will repair him so he can live the life and as a good person that he can be going forward without the consequences of the selfish, selfish lawsuit against him.
2: Cornell's Chi Phi chapter is still barred from this campus.
1: That powerful nor'easter that pummeled the Northeast caused travel problems in New England Monday, forcing airlines to delay or cancel flights at Boston's Logan Airport. Sherry Zmina of Ohio.
4: We're here to have a girls' trip to Salem. We've been planning for 2 years, and we heard there was a nor'easter coming, but we weren't going to let that stop us.
1: This is ABC News. Pennsylvania reports an additional 13 new measles cases since Friday, bringing the state's total so far this year to 903. The state health department says at least 176 people have been hospitalized and four measles-associated deaths have been reported. Right place, right time. A plane of skydivers, some of which were trained EMTs, saw a small plane crash in a Wisconsin field Sunday and literally jumped to their rescue.
5: Kind of looked at each other and said, I kind of think that plane might have just crashed.
6: John Bechtel was one of the three skydivers who jumped into action.
5: When we arrived, we saw two of the passengers were up and walking around, and there was one passenger who was laying on the ground, clearly had a head wound.
6: First responders arriving just minutes later, three people rushed to area hospitals, a fourth treated at the scene.
1: ABC's Matt Rivers. SpaceX celebrating the launch of the world's largest and most powerful rocket Monday.
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0: went in. We'll have to see, of course. But right now, Iran thinks it has leverage because of the midterm elections. The day after the midterm elections, that leverage goes away.
1: A $5 million bond was set Monday for a third man charged in the death of Tasia Fortune. The 29-year-old's body was found hanging from a tree behind a home in Jackson, Mississippi last month. Jackson Police Chief Rashal Brackney.
2: Tasia Fortune was, that we now know, was deceased before this hanging was staged. We will not get into what we believe to be the intent behind that.
1: This is ABC News. The new Supreme Court term begins with arguments in a major climate case, but only 8 justices will decide it.
3: Some state and local governments say they should be able to sue energy companies over the effects caused by climate change and greenhouse gas emissions. Those companies claim that the suits are preempted by the federal Clean Air Act. The Supreme Court will decide the case this term, but Justice Samuel Alito will not take part. He's recused himself without giving a reason why. He's faced calls to step aside because he holds stock in energy companies, although he does not own shares of the two companies here, Exxon and Suncor. Brian Clark, ABC News.
1: The Southeastern Conference and South Carolina have jointly suspended Gamecocks edge rusher Dylan Stewart for throwing a punch at Alabama tight end Josh Ford Saturday. OpenAI says it stopped development of its latest artificial intelligence models, admitting agents acted in ways that suggested a lack of control. I'm Stephanie Officer, ABC News.
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0: Thanks for spending time with us. Welcome into Tuesday. A toddler in Maryland who's obsessed with disco has inspired his mother to throw him a party centered around popular 70s music. Erin Donaldson Graff told People.com that William, her two-year-old, loves disco and funk from the 70s, and his favorite is Earth, Wind, and Fire. So she found inspiration for the party from old Earth, Wind, and Fire album covers and concerts. They used oranges, yellows, warm sunset tones, and silver disco balls. Food options included mac and cheese, mini cheeseburgers, chicken tenders, crab cakes, and a sundae cart. The takeaway bag for each kid included a tote bag with an Earth, William, and Fire brand t-shirt, a personalized diaper bag with their name on it, a few other little items. For Nicole Murray and Mike Gavin, I'm Gordon Deal. 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
5: ABC News, I'm Sherry Preston. Three news organizations banished from the White House grounds asked a court late last night to block enforcement of the action until the case is resolved, saying the Trump administration has persisted in unpredictably and inconsistently implementing its ban, despite a judge's restraining order, including by barring CNN from fulfilling its role in the White House television pool over the weekend.

0: Morning, Lindsay Clancy, the Massachusetts mom whose murder trial for the deaths of her three children ended with a hung jury.
1: All eyes are on prosecutors during the hearing, who could announce whether they plan to retry the case. Immediately after the mistrial earlier this month, Plymouth County District Attorney Tim Cruz declined to say whether he'd pursue the case further.
2: The noise in this case may be louder than it is for other prosecutions in our county, but we have treated it the same as any other case. Children were murdered, and it's our job to seek justice.
1: Meanwhile, defense lawyers for Clancy are pushing to have the case dismissed, as well as investigate the holdout juror who prompted the mistrial. Peter Haralambos, ABC News, New York.
0: The Navy now investigating after an incident on the USS Dwight Eisenhower. Two pilots had to eject while trying to land on the carrier. Four sailors were hurt. The baseball playoffs are here. The wild card round starts with four games today. I'm Sherry Preston, ABC News.
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7: ABC News, I'm Sherry Preston. Three news organizations banished from the White House grounds asked a court late last night to block enforcement of the action until the case is resolved, saying the Trump administration has persisted in unpredictably and inconsistently implementing its ban despite a judge's restraining order, including by barring CNN from fulfilling its role in the White House television pool over the weekend. Prosecutors in central New York are reopening the investigation into an alleged gang rape at Cornell University 2 years ago. ABC's Aaron Katursky.
8: What happened more recently is Jane Doe filed a civil lawsuit, and the local district attorney, who declined to bring criminal charges at the time back in 2024, said there were discrepancies between what she reported then and what she's alleging now.
7: OpenAI shelving its next AI model, saying it didn't meet the company's standards for safety and went beyond what it was authorized to do. The model said to not have been honest about the work it had done. This is ABC News. Due back in court this

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3: Welcome into a Tuesday, September 29th. It's a KDLM Tuesday. Good morning, I'm Joel Koetke. Well, the J.J. McCarthy experiment is over in Minnesota. Our former first-round pick's been shipped off to the Giants for a fifth-round pick. And Kyler Murray, we trust, I guess. The Lynx face elimination in their best-of-three series with the New York Liberty Game 2 tonight. Tip-off in New York at 7:30. Jefferson County, Colorado.

0: animal control officer recently responded to a report of a wandering tortoise. The tortoise, named Lard, weighed just under 100 pounds and escaped from a fenced-in yard. Its owner, a neighbor, and a bystander returned the fat tortoise. And 2.1 million people watched the MTV Mini Awards. That's 50% less than last year. So maybe like Madonna, it's just time to stop. Welcome into a Tuesday morning. My name is Joel Koetke, broadcasting from our KDLM studios on Detroit Lakes Randolph Road. Good old U.S. of A. How's everybody doing here on a Tuesday? You know what today is? I sound like the commercial, right? You know what today is? Yeah, it's National Coffee Day today. How cool is that? Yeah. Oh, speaking of which, let me grab the IV bag. And let's do a little, shall we? It's a little coffee, a little juice, a little OJ, whatever you need to get your day off to a good start. It's the morning slurp. All right, let's do this on a National Coffee Day. Yeah, not bad for those of us that are kind of cranky if we don't have our caffeine in the morning. And sometimes we're just cranky to begin with, whether we have caffeine or not, right? Let's do another one, shall we? All right, now we can officially start our day together. It's the day one of the post-J.J. McCarthy era here in Minnesota. Kind of funny looking online last night, watching the reaction. So some people think the Vikings mishandled McCarthy. Others feel that McCarthy was overhyped, maybe wasn't as good, maybe didn't have the skill set coming out of Michigan that they thought. Nonetheless, well, another failed experiment from our front office. As yet another quarterback come and gone before he really had a chance to get settled in. But, we'll see how this season plays out. Hey, let's do this as we get you ready to kick off. We'll take a quick break and come back with your morning news. It's a salute to coffee.
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3: 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I haven't had my coffee yet. I'm not a morning person.
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2: From the newsroom, I'm Ryan Cunningham. A man was killed in a shootout with law enforcement in Otter Tail County on Friday. Sheriff's Office says the county SWAT team responded to a disturbance. 30,000 block of Twin Lakes Road, rural Battle Lake, around 5:45 Friday afternoon. Caller reported stopping at a residence to check on a relative. Door barricaded. Law enforcement was told that a man came to the door, shotgun, pointed it at the individual that had stopped, then struck the individual with the butt of the shotgun, forced him back in a vehicle, then barricaded the doors again. Upon arriving, the SWAT team made attempts to communicate and negotiate. The man was shooting at an armed SWAT vehicle. Man later reportedly left the home, pointed a gun at law enforcement. When he was shot, officers and medical personnel tried to treat the man, but he died at the scene. No one else, including law enforcement, was hurt. Suspect hasn't been identified. The Minnesota Bureau of Criminal Apprehension is investigating that shooting. A free scam jam aimed at helping people recognize and avoid fraud is coming to Detroit Lakes next week. AARP Minnesota and the Better Business Bureau of Minnesota and North Dakota, along with other local organizations, will host the Detroit Lakes Area Scam Jam Wednesday, September 30th at the historic Holmes Theater's Midwest Bank Ballroom. The program will focus on the latest scams and ways people can protect their money and personal information. Doors open at 8:30, breakfast, and a mini expo featuring local organizations and fraud fighting resources. Speakers will discuss scams, fraud, and identity theft, and steps people can take to protect themselves and their loved ones. Scam Jam is from 8:30 to noon at the historic Holmes Theater located at 806 Summit Avenue in Detroit Lakes. That's a look at news. From the newsroom, I'm Ryan Cunningham.
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4: weather. Let's take a look at that forecast. There is a 90% chance of showers and possibly still a thunderstorm. Some patchy fog could develop as well. 68 today for the high wind temps. Winds out of the south at 8 to 15. Quarter to a half inch possible. We've already got just shy of a half inch. For tonight, partly cloudy and 54. Tomorrow, some sunshine and 71. Wednesday night, down to 46. Some sunshine Thursday and 60. Thursday night, down to 41. And on Friday, mostly sunny and a high of 59 for homecoming. 66 the high yesterday, 59 the overnight low. The old rain gauge, red point 44 here this morning. Right now, those winds are in the southwest at 5. Our pressure is steady. It is 63 in Detroit Lakes. Stick around. I'll be back with a look at KDLM Sports.
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4: With a look at sports, and for David Kinderman, I'm Joel Koetke. Well, the Vikings have traded third-string quarterback J.J. McCarthy to the New York Giants for a fifth-round pick in next spring's NFL draft. McCarthy was the 10th overall pick in the 2024 draft and was a starter for the Vikings in 2025. He missed his entire rookie season due to injury and also missed time last season with various injuries. Vikings general manager Nolan Teasley said the move was not an easy one to make, but it was in the best interest of the team. The Giants added quarterback depth after the season-ending injury to starter Jackson Dart. The Gopher football team had yesterday off, and they will hit the practice field today on the U of M campus. 3-1 Gophers coming off Saturday's 27-24 win at Washington. Michigan visits Minneapolis this Saturday with an 11 o'clock kickoff. Gopher head coach P.J. Fleck says the Wolverines have good players all over the field, so the challenge will be tough. Gopher linebacker Maverick Barsowski was named Big Ten Defensive Player of the Week after registering 7 tackles, 2 for a loss, 1 sack, and a pick in the win over the Huskies. Minnesota linebacker Lou Drzwicki is named the league's Special Teams Player of the Week after drilling a pair of field goals, including a career-best 51-yarder. Kickoff 11 o'clock from the U of M campus Saturday morning. The Minnesota Lynx are on the brink of elimination. The top team during the WNBA regular season is trailing its best of three first-round series, one game to none if they drop the opening game to the New York Liberty on Sunday, 91-75. Lynx hope to keep their season alive when they visit New York for Game 2 tonight at 7:30. Minnesota guard Kayla McBride says she's confident they can continue in the postseason. The WNBA is honoring the Minnesota Lynx for the 2026 season. Head coach Cheryl Reeve was given Coach of the Year award for the fifth time in her career. She previously won the honor in 2011, 2016, 2020, and in 2024. She led this year's team to the league's best regular season record at 33-11, and point guard Olivia Miles has been named the league's Rookie of the Year in unanimous vote of all media members. Miles is the sixth Lynx player to win the award, joining Christian Dangerfield, Nafisa Collier, Maya Moore, Simone Augustus, and Betty Lennox. She was the number two overall pick in the 2026 draft and has been dazzling all season. She scored 19 points per game, breaking the all-time rookie scoring record with 790 points this season. And the start of the NHL regular season is almost here. The Wild will drop the puck on the regular season on the road Thursday night. Minnesota visits Nashville for a 7 o'clock puck drop. The home opener for the Wild takes place on Saturday night in St. Paul against the Bruins. Also at 7 o'clock, the Wild were off yesterday and will hit the ice for practice today. With a look at sports for David Kinderman, I'm Joel Kent.
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0: Little Magic Carpet Ride on the station. You've got on for Classic Hits, KDLM, 631. We're 29 minutes away from 7 o'clock. Still some light rain, 63. We already have a little, just shy of a half inch of precip in the mighty KDLM rain gauge, and we're still expecting more precipitation as the day rolls along. Well, if you caught it yesterday, the news broke that J.J. McCarthy no longer with the Minnesota Vikings. What an interesting story, the whole J.J. McCarthy thing. Going back to the day we drafted him.
1: Minnesota Vikings moved up one spot with the Jets. They flipped the Jets a fourth and a fifth on Saturday for the right to move up one spot. And we are assuming it is to take J.J. McCarthy.
2: With the 10th pick in the 2024 NFL Draft, the Minnesota Vikings select
3: J.J. McCarthy,
2: quarterback, Michigan.
0: Yeah, and everybody in the state of Minnesota was all excited, and then things kind of went downhill from there.
4: I think I made it very clear I wanted to be here. You know, I feel like I can thrive in this system. Everything played out exactly how I wanted it, and I wouldn't want anything else to change.
5: It's a trade!
6: J.J. McCarthy has been traded to the New York Giants.
7: We still have a ton of respect for J.J., appreciate his professionalism since I've been in this building, and even within this situation specifically, you know, sitting down and talking with him this morning, he's a pro. He's a great young man. He's a good person. He's a great teammate. Continue to believe that his story is not written in this league and that he has potential to continue to grow and develop and make a difference in the National Football League.
0: Just not with the Minnesota Vikings. That's GM Nolan Teasley. Teasley talks about the current Vikings quarterback situation.
7: A lot of belief in the entire quarterback room. We've spoken to that from the beginning. The goal was to build a deep competitive room. We've spoken about Kyler's potential in this offense. Still looking forward to that, you know, coming to fruition. You know, and took some steps forward in that regard yesterday. Carson's ability to step in and win football games, that's been proven. And then the other part of this is Max's development, and that continues to be really important to us as well.
0: Yeah, because we're really good, apparently, at developing young quarterbacks. Here's what KOC had to say about J.J. McCarthy.
8: Tried to do the best we could, and there's always going to be reflection on that. I think that's important. But at the same time, sometimes things, you know, don't work out how you envisioned or how you planned or how you hoped. And that doesn't change the intent. That doesn't change the work that got put into it by, you know, J.J. himself and what he's meant within, you know, this building since the time we first got him. You know, I believe in the collective work that was put in. I mean, I believe in J.J. and the intent and the work that he put in. This is just where we are today.
0: KOC should run for politics because he managed to say absolutely nothing for 60 seconds.
9: Okay, so it happens every year. 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
12: Detroit Lakes weather.
0: Still a 90% chance of rain, maybe a thunderstorm today. That patchy fog could develop in 68. South winds at 10 to 15. Tonight, partly cloudy in 54. Tomorrow, partly sunny on a Wednesday. 71 tomorrow afternoon. Wednesday night down to 46. On Thursday, sunshine in 60. Thursday night, 41. And Friday, sunshine and a high of 59. Right now, the south winds are at 8. Our pressure is steady. Some light rain, 63 in DL. 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

0: Chief Warrant Officer 3, Tressa Markwart, from Brooklyn Park. Flying Black Hawk helicopters in the Minnesota Army National Guard taught me leadership, precision, and how to manage complex systems when every decision matters. Today, as an electrical engineer, I apply those same skills to designing innovative solutions and keeping critical infrastructure running. My leadership was reinforced by the Minnesota Army National Guard.
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2: I'm Mark Dorenkamp with Agribusiness News on Brownfield. Market analyst Dan Bossi with Ag Resource Company says China's purchases of U.S. ag goods have been supportive to prices, but there's still work to be done.
3: China still has about 10 million tons of beans, which we would estimate, you know, would be worth something in the vicinity of $5 or $6 billion, and then something in the area of $10 billion remaining in terms of additional ag products.
2: Rain in some key growing areas limited corn and soybean harvest activity last week. The USDA says 18% of U.S. corn is harvested, matching the five-year average. 17% of soybeans are harvested, in line with most recent years. And corn and soybean export inspections continue to run ahead of last marketing year. That reflects the solid new crop demand from key customers both commodities have seen in recent months. I'm Mark Dorenkamp with Brownfield Ag News.
4: Army JAG officer, veteran, prosecutor, and lifelong Minnesotan, Ron Schutz has spent his life fighting for Minnesota. Now Ron Schutz is running for Attorney General to restore integrity in government. As a prosecutor, he took on dangerous criminals and put them behind bars. As a trial attorney, he took on big corporations and won. As your next Attorney General, Ron Schutz will stop the fraudsters taking advantage of Minnesota taxpayers, enforce the law, and retire Keith Ellison's pro-crime agenda. Keith Ellison has led a culture of corruption, allowing criminals to steal billions of dollars from Minnesota taxpayers, pardoning a child rapist, and turning a blind eye to fraud at every level of government. If you're tired of paying into the system and watching criminals take advantage of it, on November 3rd, vote Ron Schutz for Attorney General and put an end to Keith Ellison's pro-crime agenda. Paid advertisement paid for by Ron for MNAG.
5: 6:49, 11 minutes away from 7 o'clock on a KDLM Tuesday. It's time for our community calendar. 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You can drop your flyers or your info off at our studios, 804 Randolph Road. Staff is still good as always. Here's what we have for you today on the community calendar. Coming up this morning, it is the first of a three-day community blood screening event held by the Detroit Lakes Noon Rotary. Doors open up at 6:45 this morning. Things get underway at 7 a.m. and go until 9:30 today, tomorrow, and on Thursday at the EMS building, 225 Park Street. You can park in the patient visitor lot at Essentia Health, St. Mary's. It's homecoming week for the Lakers. Let's take a look at our homecoming stuff for today. It's Jungle Day at the high school. It's also Country versus Country Club at the middle school. Jersey Day at the elementary school. Girls Swimming versus Faustin and Perm Triangular at 5:30. And at 7 o'clock, Girls Soccer versus Hillcrest Lutheran. Becker County Master Gardeners will be doing their final plant and pest clinic coming up tomorrow for the month of September. Things get underway at 9 o'clock and go until noon at the Becker County Extension Office. Zion DL Fall Rummage Sale Friday from 8 until 5:30 at Zion Lutheran Church. 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And then as soon as you're done with that, well, you can check out the 45th Annual Damien Home Tour, which kicks off Saturday. Runs from 12:30 until 4 o'clock. We'll talk more about that today coming up on Hodgepodge. 21st Annual Taste of Lund, Saturday, October 3rd. Starts at 9 a.m. Lund Lutheran Church, 9 miles north of Richwood Road in Detroit Lakes. Holy Rosary Catholic Church Parish Festival, Sunday, October 4th. 11 a.m. Mass, followed by sit-down chicken dinner, hot dogs, mac and cheese, jack-o'-lantern contest, electric scooter raffle, and a farmer's market. It's all part of the Parish Festival coming up on Sunday, October 4th. We'll wrap things up this morning with a check on your history lesson. Today is September 29th, 272nd day of the year. 93 days left until 2027. Today is National Coffee Day. It's also VFW Day, National Biscotti Day, National Mocha Day, and Swedish Fish Day. Let's go back to 1789. The first regular army is established by the U.S. Department of War. 1916, John D. Rockefeller became the first billionaire. 1960, My Three Sons debuted on ABC. 3 years later, in 1963, My Favorite Martian premiered on CBS. 1966, if I said the Panther was introduced, would you know what I was talking about? Well, the Camaro, originally named the Panther, was introduced on this date in 1966. And wouldn't I love to have a 66 Camaro? 1973, Grand Funk, we're an American band, went to number one. 76, Boy George expelled from school, shocking. Also in 76, the TV show Alice debuted at Mel's Diner. 1982, seven people died after taking extra-strength Tylenol capsules laced with cyanide. This led to the use of safety seals on most consumer products. Prince and the Revolution got a number one hit in 84 with Let's Go Crazy, The Master of the Paperclip, and Duct Tape. MacGyver premiere in 85. Mary Lou Retton announced she was quitting gymnastics in 1986. 1991, Smells Like Teen Spirit by Nirvana is played on MTV for the first time. 1989, or 1998 rather, Hasbro announced plans to introduce the action figure of retired U.S. General Colin Powell. And we lost Tony Curtis on this date in 2010, and Helen Reddy passed away on this date in 2020. And that's a look at our KDLM community calendar along with your history lesson on a Tuesday. We'll take a quick break, come back with some state news from MNN, check in with the Weather Eye crew, and update the forecast next.
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7: This is Minnesota News Network. I'm John Anderson. The November election is now just 5 weeks away, and some Democrats feel the only way they'll be able to pass a gun violence prevention bill starts with changes on Election Day. DFL Representative Brad Tabke of Shakopee.
8: It's absolutely dependent on the election. Like, this is, this past session proved that we cannot pass gun violence prevention bills in any form. Minnesotans understand that we don't need to have these things, and they make our communities less safe.
7: Tabke authored the gun violence bill that was held up in the House last session. It passed the Senate by one vote. Gas prices in Minnesota are heading in the right direction for consumers. The average for regular unleaded in Minnesota is $4.32 a gallon. The price has dropped 6 cents since last week. Diesel fuel has dropped 9 cents a gallon this week to an average of $6.26. This is MNN.
4: Army JAG officer, veteran, prosecutor, and lifelong Minnesotan, Ron Schutz has spent his life fighting for Minnesota. Now Ron Schutz is running for attorney general to restore integrity in government. As a prosecutor, he took on dangerous criminals and put them behind bars. As a trial attorney, he took on big corporations and won. As your next attorney general, Ron Schutz will stop the fraudsters taking advantage of Minnesota taxpayers, enforce the law, and retire Keith Ellison's pro-crime agenda. Keith Ellison has led a culture of corruption, allowing criminals to steal billions of dollars from Minnesota taxpayers, pardoning a child rapist, and turning a blind eye to fraud at every level of government. If you're tired of paying into the system and watching criminals take advantage of it, on November 3rd, vote Ron Schutz for Attorney General and put an end to Keith Ellison's pro-crime agenda. Paid advertisement paid for by Ron for MNAG.
5: About five away from seven here on a Tuesday into the program with Michael Carroll. Michael, how are we doing this morning?
9: I'm doing just great.
5: Well, about a half inch of precip overnight. It looks like in the forecast we can see a little more.
9: Yeah, we could add another quarter to a half an inch of additional rainfall out there for today as an upper-level trough of low pressure works in from the west. Some rumbles of thunder also possibility at times. Afternoon high temperatures climbing up into the upper range of the 60s. And a lot of those winds out of the south at 10 to 15 miles per hour. It'll be a fairly quick-moving system, though, so already looking to dry things out for tonight under partly cloudy skies, overnight lows in the mid-50s. For Wednesday, some lingering cloud cover possibility in the morning, otherwise lots of sunshine by the afternoon. A bit above average with lower 70s for high temperatures, but then trending cooler behind a dry cold frontal passage into your Thursday. We'll slide back to some lower 60s for high temperatures, and even struggling to get out of the upper 50s to wrap up your work week on Friday. Still looking to stay dry there into Friday. Another weak disturbance could bring some scattered light shower activity on Saturday with a high of 60 degrees. Sunday, though, abundant sunshine making a return. Those high temperatures a bit cooler than average in the upper 50s and even flirting with some upper 30s for those low temperatures into your Sunday night. For the Weatherology Weather Center, I'm meteorologist Michael Carroll.
5: All right, thanks, Michael, and you have a good day. High temp yesterday, 66, 59, the overnight low. Again, just shy of a half inch of precip here at RKDLM Studios. Right now, those north winds are at 5. Our pressure is at 29.89. We're at 63 in Detroit Lakes.
10: This is MNN Sports. I'm Mike Grimm. The Vikings sent up the white flag on the J.J. McCarthy experience at quarterback and traded him to the Giants yesterday, getting a fifth-round pick in return.
11: Would love to be able to go back and change some of the circumstances that maybe hindered our ability to see it through the exact way you would want to help him reach his potential as fast and as early as possible within the timeline to also be coincide with us winning and what's best for the organization.
10: Head coach Kevin O'Connell's Vikings are 3-0. They'll host Miami this Sunday. The Gopher football team had two weekly award winners in the Big Ten. Linebacker Maverick Baranowski was Defensive Player of the Week, while kicker Luke Drzewicki was Special Teams Player of the Week. Lynx head coach Cheryl Reeve was named WNBA Coach of the Year, and Olivia Miles was named Rookie of the Year. Meanwhile, the Lynx play at New York tonight, trailing the best of three series 1-0. They need a win to keep their season alive. This is MNN Sports.
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5: 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Ryan Cunningham with an update from the newsroom. Another football flick on three clips to win it. 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South winds at 8, cloud cover, light rain in 64. Good morning, 7 o'clock.
14: ABC News, I'm Sherry Preston. The FBI's job site is still down after a hacker attack, and now a Pentagon official says someone got into the personnel database there, getting information on millions of people. President Trump set to meet with tech leaders today at the White House who have been urging a slowdown in AI development. He's called AI worries a hoax. ABC's Stofi Play says the top tech company has rolled out a way, meantime, to fight AI going rogue.
15: Chipmaker NVIDIA says it has a way to stop them. NVIDIA's new security system claims to cut agents off within milliseconds if they try to reach prohibited systems. More than 100 companies already signing up to use it.
14: OpenAI, though, says it's shelving its latest model, saying it does not meet the company's standards for safety. It says the model has not been, quote, honest about the work that it's done. In effect now, President Trump's new ban on imports of some alcohol, dairy products, and motorcycles made in Canada. The ban affects about $1 billion worth of imports. This is ABC News. It's back to court today for Lindsay Clancy, the Massachusetts mom who killed her three children while suffering postpartum psychosis. Following her mistrial, her lawyer has been trying to get her case thrown out.
16: The big question for this morning's hearing is whether prosecutors will decide to retry the case of the Massachusetts mother accused of murdering her three children after an 11-1 deadlock prompted a mistrial earlier this month. If prosecutors decide to retry the case, Judge William Sullivan could set a trial date during the hearing. Defense lawyers for Clancy are also pushing to have the case thrown out, as well as investigate whether the holdout juror was dishonest during the jury's selection and deliberations process.

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7: 7:04 here on the Tuesday morning. Still 63 and still some light rain. And again, a chance of some fog coming up later on this morning. Possible. Just a couple of reminders coming up today on KDLM on Hodgepodge. A couple of topics. We'll give you all the details on the Damien home tour. And also today on Hodgepodge, Jason McCoy, Community Prevention Manager with Clay County, is going to join us today. We're going to talk about Kratom, what it is, and the impact it's having on some people's lives. That'll be our topic of discussion today coming up on Hodgepodge. Stick around. We'll play three clips and win it coming up later on this hour. We're doing football movies. The audio clues come your way today at about 7:40. And coming up tonight here on KDLM, I believe we got volleyball, if I'm not mistaken. Lakers are on the road taking on Brainerd. Is that correct? I'm going to double check my schedule. I believe so. Yeah. So we got a little high school volleyball for you tonight. Then coming up on Thursday, Lakers soccer doubleheader. Friday, Lakers football at home against Recore. Of course, it's homecoming. Coffee with the coaches an hour earlier this Saturday due to the Gopher football game. So coffee with the coaches 8 to 9. Gopher pregame show at 9 o'clock, and then the Gophers in Michigan from Huntington Bank Stadium with a kickoff at high noon.
8: From the newsroom, I'm Ryan Cunningham. A man was killed in a shootout with law enforcement in Otter Tail County on Friday. Sheriff's Office says the county SWAT team responded to a disturbance. 30,000 block of Twin Lakes Road, rural Battle Lake, around 5:45 Friday afternoon. Caller reported stopping at a residence to check on a relative. Door barricaded. Law enforcement was told that a man came to the door, shotgun, pointed it at the individual that had stopped, then struck the individual with the butt of the shotgun, forced him back in a vehicle, then barricaded the doors again. Upon arriving, the SWAT team made attempts to communicate and negotiate. The man was shooting at an armed SWAT vehicle. Man later reportedly left the home, pointed a gun at law enforcement. When he was shot, officers and medical personnel tried to treat the man, but he died at the scene. No one else, including law enforcement, was hurt. Suspect hasn't been identified. The Minnesota Bureau of Criminal Apprehension is investigating that shooting. A free scam jam aimed at helping people recognize and avoid fraud is coming to Detroit Lakes next week. AARP Minnesota and the Better Business Bureau of Minnesota and North Dakota, along with other local organizations, will host the Detroit Lakes Area Scam Jam Wednesday, September 30th at the historic Holmes Theater's Midwest Bank Ballroom. The program will focus on the latest scams and ways people can protect their money and personal information. Doors open at 8:30, breakfast, and a mini expo featuring local organizations and fraud fighting resources. Speakers will discuss scams, fraud, and identity theft, and steps people can take to protect themselves and their loved one. Scam Jam is from 8:30 to noon at the historic Holmes Theater located at 806 Summit Avenue in Detroit Lakes. That's a look at news. From the newsroom, I'm Ryan Cunningham.
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0: Your KDLM weatherology forecast. Cloudy and foggy early today with storms likely. High of 68, southwesterly winds 8 to 15 miles per hour. Partly cloudy skies tonight, lows around 54. Lots of sunshine tomorrow, high temperatures reach up to 71. Dry and turning much cooler Thursday and Friday with highs in the upper 50s. I'm meteorologist Jennifer Wojcicki. Right now, it's 63 degrees.
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2: With a look at sports and for David Kinderman, I'm Joel Koetke. Well, the Vikings have traded third-string quarterback J.J. McCarthy to the New York Giants for a fifth-round pick in next spring's NFL draft. McCarthy was the 10th overall pick in the 2024 draft and was a starter for the Vikings in 2025. He missed his entire rookie season due to injury and also missed time last season with various injuries. Vikings general manager Nolan Teasley said the move was not an easy one to make, but it was in the best interest of the team. The Giants added quarterback depth after the season-ending injury to starter Jackson Dart. The Gopher football team had yesterday off, and they will hit the practice field today on the U of M campus. 3-1 Gophers coming off Saturday's 27-24 win at Washington. Michigan visits Minneapolis this Saturday with an 11 o'clock kickoff. Gopher head coach P.J. Fleck says the Wolverines have good players all over the field, so the challenge will be tough. Gopher linebacker Maverick Barsowski was named Big Ten Defensive Player of the Week after registering 7 tackles, 2 for a loss, 1 sack, and a pick in the win over the Huskies. Minnesota linebacker Lou Drzwicki is named the league's Special Teams Player of the Week after drilling a pair of field goals, including a career-best 51-yarder. Kickoff 11 o'clock from the U of M campus Saturday morning. The Minnesota Lynx are on the brink of elimination. The top team during the WNBA regular season is trailing its best-of-3 first-round series, 1-0 if they drop the opening game of the New York Liberty on Sunday, 91-75. Lynx hope to keep their season alive when they visit New York for Game 2 tonight at 7:30. Minnesota guard Kayla McBride says she's confident they can continue in the postseason. The WNBA is honoring the Minnesota Lynx for the 2026 season. Head coach Cheryl Reeve was given Coach of the Year award for the 5th time in her career. She previously won the honor in 2011, 2016, 2020, and in 2024. She led this year's team to the league's best regular season record at 33-11, and point guard Olivia Miles has been named the league's Rookie of the Year in unanimous vote of all media members. Miles is the 6th Lynx player to win the award, joining Christer Dangerfield, Nafisa Collier, Maya Moore, Simone Augustus, and Betty Lennox. She was the number 2 overall pick in the 2026 draft and has been dazzling all season. She scored 19 points per game, breaking the all-time rookie scoring record with 790 points this season. And the start of the NHL regular season is almost here. The Wild will drop the puck on the regular season on the road Thursday night. Minnesota visits Nashville for a 7 o'clock puck drop. The home opener for the Wild takes place on Saturday night in St. Paul against the Bruins. Also at 7 o'clock, the Wild were off yesterday and will hit the ice for practice today. With a look at sports for David Kinderman, I'm Joel Kennedy.
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4: 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Joyce Chelmo, 74, of Detroit Lakes, passed away peacefully September 12th. Memorial services will be held Saturday, October 3rd at 1:30 at Community Alliance Church in Detroit Lakes. Visitation will be held 1/2 hour prior to the services at the church. Joyce will be laid to rest at Woodland Cemetery, New York Mills. 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Wilma Roberts, 91, of Baxter, formerly of Wadena, passed away September 13th at Northern Lakes Care Center in Baxter. 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

0: everybody likes a sharp dressed man, little ZZ Top on a Tuesday. I'm a station in Gunner for Classic Hits, KDLM. 6:30, we're a half hour away from 8 o'clock. Still a light rain, 63, maybe a high of 68. Could see some fog possibly developing later on today as well. Coming up today on Hodgepodge, an interesting topic of discussion. How many of you know what kratom is? If you do, we're going to tell you more about it today coming up on Hodgepodge. Jason McCoy, Community Prevention Manager from Clay County Public Health, will join us today on our Zoom studios. Give us all the details on kratom and what it's used for and why there are some concerns. Of course, that is homecoming week. Don't forget, coming up on Friday, we'll have the Laker volleyball. We'll have a Laker football game for you coming up on Friday. As the Lakers getting ready to kick off homecoming, should be a good matchup as they welcome McCoy. 7 o'clock for the kickoff. Laker soccer Thursday. We got a doubleheader for Laker soccer. Coffee with the coaches reminder on Saturday, normally from 9 to 10, but because of Gopher football, it'll air 1 hour earlier. Coffee with the coaches from 8 until 9 a.m. Gopher pregame at 9 o'clock, and then the Gophers at Mission kickoff from Huntington Bank Stadium at 11 o'clock. This would be a big one if the Gophers could pull off. The upset win over Washington was big. Imagine if they take down Michigan. We'll find out. Kickoff at 11 o'clock coming up Saturday here on KDLM. Well, there's a new thing called irritable male syndrome. Maybe you've heard of it. Why are guys always so grumpy? And, of course, as soon as Big Farmer caught word, well, you know.
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7: This is Minnesota News Network. I'm John Anderson. Kingsland Public Schools in Spring Valley were placed in lockdown Monday afternoon after a gun incident was reported close to the schools. A shelter-in-place order was issued after calls came in about a man holding a rifle in a residential area. The incident was reported approximately 1,000 feet from school property. About an hour later, the man was taken into custody by police and the school lockdown was lifted. No injuries reported. No other details have been released. Two missing hunters were found in St. Louis County on Monday. The St. Louis County Rescue Squad and sheriff's deputies responded to an area near Hibbing. Authorities launched a drone and found the hunters a short time later. A 40-year-old man from Duluth and a 39-year-old woman from Hibbing were located by authorities on ATVs. Authorities say they're doing just fine. This is Eminette.
8: Army JAG officer, veteran, prosecutor, and lifelong Minnesotan, Ron Schutz has spent his life fighting for Minnesota. Now Ron Schutz is running for attorney general to restore integrity in government. As a prosecutor, he took on dangerous criminals and put them behind bars. As a trial attorney, he took on big corporations and won. As your next Attorney General, Ron Schutz will stop the fraudsters taking advantage of Minnesota taxpayers, enforce the law, and retire Keith Ellison's pro-crime agenda. Keith Ellison has led a culture of corruption, allowing criminals to steal billions of dollars from Minnesota taxpayers, pardoning a child rapist, and turning a blind eye to fraud at every level of government. If you're tired of paying into the system and watching criminals take advantage of it, on November 3rd, vote Ron Schutz for Attorney General and put an end to Keith Ellison's pro-crime agenda. Paid advertisement paid for by Ron for MNAG.
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9: Here's your KDLM weatherology forecast. Cloudy and foggy early today with storms likely. High of 68, southwesterly winds 8 to 15 miles per hour. Partly cloudy skies tonight, lows around 54. Lots of sunshine tomorrow, high temperatures reach up to 71. Dry and turning much cooler Thursday and Friday with highs in the upper 50s. I'm meteorologist Jennifer Wojcicki. Right now, it's 63 degrees.
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0: 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Hey, don't forget, Bleachers has got breakfast. Speaking of which, it's breakfast on Bleachers. Normally, we give away the certificate for the Blue Plate, but we're going to help you hook up breakfast at Bleachers. So today, you're playing for a certificate for the Bleachers breakfast every Saturday and Sunday from 8 until 11. Come hungry. French toast platters, biscuits and gravy, and a pancake bar. All right, we're doing football flicks this week. If you're new, this is your first time, here's how we play the game. I'll give you the audio clues. You identify today's football flick. Dial 847-1340. Get it right, and you can have the breakfast Bleachers certificate. Good for breakfast Saturday or Sunday. All right, a little background on today's football movie. This one came out August 30th of 1974, had a budget of $2.9 million, did $43 million at the box office. If you can figure it out, call me, 847-1340. As always, we will put you on the air to make you a winner. All right, gang, for breakfast on Bleachers, good luck, listen closely, and here we go. It's clip number one on Three Clips to Win It.
14: Hello, Mr. Schachner. You know how to play football?
15: Yeah.
14: Good. Would you like to play football with us inmates?
15: No.
14: Oh. We're going to play the guards.
15: Yeah, I want to play.
14: He wants to play. Thank you, Mr. Schachner.
0: All right, you know what, football flick, 847-1340, need a little help. We are back next with clip number two.
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0: All right, we're back on Three Clips Still In It, where Dave is called in this morning. Dave, how are we doing today?
17: We're doing just great.
0: All right, Dave, listen up. I gave you clip number one. Here is clip number two.
18: He's trying to escape.
19: Officer! Crew! I'm talking to you! Crew!
18: He's trying to escape. Here, shoot him.
19: Crew!
18: You gonna let him get away? Shoot him!
19: Crew!
18: Shoot him, you...
19: Crew!
18: Shoot him! Shoot him!
20: Game mode.
0: All right, Dave, you know what classic football movie that is?
17: I'm thinking that would be The Longest Yard.
21: Burt Reynolds, the electricity that turns on the most outrageous team in football. 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
22: You're going to lose the game, and I want a 21-point spread.
21: The Mean Machine means it. 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
0: Dave, nicely done. The longest yard it is. Congratulations.
17: Hey, what a way to start the day.
0: Yeah, so you got breakfast on Bleachers. You can stop by and pick up your certificate for the Bleachers Breakfast Buffet on Saturday and Sunday. Have a great day. Thanks for playing along with us. Stay on Three Clips to win it.
17: Thanks, Joel.
0: All right, you have a good one. Dave got it right. Going back to 1974, Burt Reynolds, the original. I know most people, when you think of the longest yard, you might think of the Adam Sandler one, of course, because that was a reboot, but the original was done back in 1974. Another prize, another football flick tomorrow. Three Clips to win it, brought to you by Bleachers Bar and Grill, and only on KDLM.

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J&K Marine.

0: 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Still the cloud cover, light rain. Stick around. We'll update the forecast when we come back.
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1: Our friend and colleague David Kinderman was admitted to the hospital in Detroit Lakes August 31st. He was experiencing difficulty with leg mobility. After numerous tests, doctors discovered a tumor in his mid-back that was impeding on nerves. The pressure of this tumor, the root cause of his loss of mobility. After almost 2 weeks waiting for a bed to open, David and his family made the decision to head to Essentia in Fargo. He underwent surgery at Essentia. The tumor was removed and all tests came back benign. David is in a physical rehab hospital now in Fargo, hitting physical therapy hard so he can return to the KRCQ airwaves as soon as possible. Needless to say, the medical bills are piling up. 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And please, give till it feels good.
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5: Here's your KDLM weatherology forecast. Cloudy and foggy early today with storms likely. High of 68, southwesterly winds 8 to 15 miles per hour. Partly cloudy skies tonight, lows around 54. Lots of sunshine tomorrow, high temperatures reach up to 71. Dry and turning much cooler Thursday and Friday with highs in the upper 50s. I'm meteorologist Jennifer Wojcicki. Right now, it's 63 degrees.
6: This is M&N Sports. I'm Mike Grimm. The Vikings sent up the white flag on the J.J. McCarthy experience at quarterback and traded him to the Giants yesterday, getting a fifth-round pick in return.
7: Would love to be able to go back and change some of the circumstances that maybe hindered our ability to see it through the exact way you would want to help him reach his potential as fast and as early as possible within the timeline to also be coincide with us winning and what's best for the organization.
6: Head coach Kevin O'Connell's Vikings are 3-0. They'll host Miami this Sunday. The Gopher football team had two weekly award winners in the Big Ten. Linebacker Maverick Baranowski was Defensive Player of the Week, while kicker Luke Drzewicki was Special Teams Player of the Week. Lynx head coach Cheryl Reeve was named WNBA Coach of the Year, and Olivia Miles was named Rookie of the Year. Meanwhile, the Lynx play at New York tonight, trailing the best of three series 1-0. They need a win to keep their season alive. This is M&N Sports.
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0: That's a wrap on hour number two on a KDLM Tuesday. Ryan Cunningham with an update from the newsroom. Run through some birthdays and anniversaries and a double dip on Hodgepodge. All next hour on the station you can count on. 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Cloud cover, light rain in 64 at the tone. Good morning. We made it to 8 o'clock.
15: ABC News, I'm Sherry Preston. AI leaders head to the White House today for meetings with the president and the Speaker of the House. Here's ABC's Sophie Flay.
16: Some of the biggest names in AI research are warning governments to prepare for an intelligence explosion caused by AI improving itself faster than people can keep up. The researchers warning, once an intelligence explosion begins, the window for action may close.
15: President Trump has called fears about AI going rogue a hoax. Concerns about hack attacks at both the FBI and now the Pentagon. The FBI job site hit by a hacking group is still down. And a Pentagon official says that hackers got into the personnel database, personally putting information of millions of people at risk. President Trump's ban on imports of about $1 billion worth of Canadian imports, including some dairy products, alcohol, and motorcycles, is now in effect. Flooding worries across several southwestern states, fueled by Hurricane Polo as it makes landfall in Mexico. This is ABC News. The director of engineering for New York Times Games was allegedly shot and killed over the weekend. Police think his 77-year-old in-laws in Dublin, California, are responsible. The case reportedly involves a pending divorce, a child custody battle, and accusations of child abuse and domestic violence. This is legal expert Stephen Clark.
17: Certainly you cannot take this type of action, even if there is abuse in the home, but it could be a factor in how the case plays out to a jury. If these parents had tried to stop this and it was continuing, you could see the defense make a hybrid of the burning bed argument, that this was the only steps they could take, which could reduce the murder charges potentially.
15: Lindsay Clancy is set to return to court for the first time since her trial on killing her children ended in a deadlocked jury. The jurors voted 11-1 in favor of acquitting her. Her attorney wants that lone juror investigated over whether he was dishonest during jury selection. Sherry Preston, ABC News.
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3: 804, still a light rain, cloud cover in 64. We're going to move up to about 68 for the high temp, and good. We still could see some fog developing here before the morning is all said and done. Coming up today on Hodgepodge, a couple of topics. We'll give you all the details on the Damien home tour. We'll also tell you maybe more than you need to know or haven't known about the substance known as Kratom. Jason McCoy will join us today via our Zoom studios, and we'll touch on that topic today coming up on Hodgepodge. Coming up, what do we got tonight? Is it, yeah, we do. We got Laker volleyball taking on Brainerd tonight. Nothing for you on Wednesday. Then Thursday, a Laker soccer doubleheader as they are at home. Friday, Laker football taking on Ricori for homecoming, 6:30 pregame kickoff at 7. And a reminder that because of the Gopher coverage on Saturday, Coffee with the Coaches will air 1 hour earlier, 8 to 9 o'clock. Gopher pregame at 9, kickoff 11 o'clock as the Gophers take on Michigan. Local news this hour brought to you by West Joe's Funeral Home.
4: From the newsroom, I'm Ryan Cunningham. A man was killed in a shootout with law enforcement in Otter Tail County on Friday. Sheriff's Office says the county SWAT team responded to a disturbance. 30,000 block of Twin Lakes Road, rural Battle Lake, around 5:45 Friday afternoon. Caller reported stopping at a residence to check on a relative. Door barricaded. Law enforcement was told that a man came to the door, shotgun, pointed it at the individual that had stopped, then struck the individual with the butt of the shotgun, forced him back in a vehicle, then barricaded the doors again. Upon arriving, the SWAT team made attempts to communicate and negotiate. The man was shooting at an armed SWAT vehicle. Man later reportedly left the home, pointed a gun at law enforcement. When he was shot, officers and medical personnel tried to treat the man, but he died at the scene. No one else, including law enforcement, was hurt. Suspect hasn't been identified. The Minnesota Bureau of Criminal Apprehension is investigating that shooting. A free scam jam aimed at helping people recognize and avoid fraud is coming to Detroit Lakes next week. AARP Minnesota and the Better Business Bureau of Minnesota and North Dakota, along with other local organizations, will host the Detroit Lakes Area Scam Jam Wednesday, September 30th at the historic Holmes Theater's Midwest Bank Ballroom. The program will focus on the latest scams and ways people can protect their money and personal information. Doors open at 8:30, breakfast, and a mini expo featuring local organizations and fraud fighting resources. Speakers will discuss scams, fraud, and identity theft, and steps people can take to protect themselves and their loved ones. Scam Jam is from 8:30 to noon at the historic Holmes Theater, located at 806 Summit Avenue in Detroit Lakes. That's a look at news. From the newsroom, I'm Ryan Cunningham.
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7: Here's your KDLM weatherology forecast. Chance of thunderstorms and foggy early today, otherwise overcast. Highs around 68. Southwesterly winds 8 to 15 miles per hour. Tonight, 54. Mainly clear. Tomorrow, high of 71. Mainly sunny skies Thursday, with daytime highs approaching 60. 59 Friday. I'm meteorologist Jennifer Wojcicki. Right now, it's 63 degrees.
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1: Our friend and colleague David Kinderman was admitted to the hospital in Detroit Lakes August 31st. He was experiencing difficulty with leg mobility. After numerous tests, doctors discovered a tumor in his mid-back that was impeding on nerves. The pressure of this tumor, the root cause of his loss of mobility. After almost 2 weeks waiting for a bed to open, David and his family made the decision to head to Essentia in Fargo. He underwent surgery at Essentia, the tumor was removed, and all tests came back benign. David is in a physical rehab hospital now in Fargo, hitting physical therapy hard so he can return to the KRCQ airwaves as soon as possible. Needless to say, the medical bills are piling up. All of us at Leighton Media and David's family have teamed with Lend a Hand Up. Here's your chance to help David. 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And please, give till it feels good.
2: With a look at sports and for David Kinderman, I'm Joel Koetke. Well, the Vikings have traded third-string quarterback J.J. McCarthy to the New York Giants for a fifth-round pick in next spring's NFL draft. McCarthy was the 10th overall pick in the 2024 draft and was a starter for the Vikings in 2025. He missed his entire rookie season due to injury and also missed time last season with various injuries. Vikings general manager Nolan Teasley said the move was not an easy one to make, but it was in the best interest of the team. The Giants added quarterback depth after the season-ending injury to starter Jackson Dart. The Gopher football team had yesterday off, and they will hit the practice field today on the U of M campus. 3-1 Gophers coming off Saturday's 27-24 win at Washington. Michigan visits Minneapolis this Saturday with an 11 o'clock kickoff. Gopher head coach P.J. Fleck says the Wolverines have good players all over the field, so the challenge will be tough. Gopher linebacker Maverick Barsowski was named Big Ten Defensive Player of the Week after registering 7 tackles, 2 for a loss, 1 sack, and a pick in the win over the Huskies. Minnesota linebacker Lou Drzwicki is named the league's special teams player of the week after drilling a pair of field goals, including a career-best 51-yarder. Kickoff 11 o'clock from the U of M campus Saturday morning. The Minnesota Lynx are on the brink of elimination. The top team during the WNBA regular season is trailing its best of 3 first-round series, 1 game to none if they drop the opening game of the New York Liberty on Sunday, 91-75. Lynx hope to keep their season alive when they visit New York for game 2 tonight at 7:30. Minnesota guard Kayla McBride says she's confident they can continue in the postseason. The WNBA is honoring the Minnesota Lynx for the 2026 season. Head coach Cheryl Reeve was given Coach of the Year award for the 5th time in her career. She previously won the honor in 2011, 2016, 2020, and in 2024. She led this year's team to the league's best regular season record at 33-11, and point guard Olivia Miles has been named the league's Rookie of the Year in unanimous vote of all media members. Miles is the 6th Lynx player to win the award, joining Christer Dangerfield, Nafisa Collier, Maya Moore, Simone Augustus, and Betty Lennox. She was the number 2 overall pick in the 2026 draft and has been dazzling all season. She scored 19 points per game, breaking the all-time rookie scoring record with 790 points this season. And the start of the NHL regular season is almost here. The Wild will drop the puck on the regular season on the road Thursday night. Minnesota visits Nashville for a 7 o'clock puck drop. The home opener for the Wild takes place on Saturday night in St. Paul against the Bruins. Also at 7 o'clock, the Wild were off yesterday and will hit the ice for practice today. With a look at sports for David Kinderman, I'm Joel Kennedy.
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0: 826, time for the birthday and anniversary club. 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As always, we do select one winner at random. They get the prize pack, the DQ certificate, and the birthday bouquet. Let's get to it. Birthdays and anniversaries for September 29th. Got a big old zero today. No birthdays, no anniversaries to tell you about, which means we'll come back and do it again tomorrow right here on KDLM. Stay tuned. Coming up today on Hodgepodge, Jason McCoy will join us via Zoom studios with Clay County and talk a little bit about Kratom. And in our other segment today, we'll give you all the details on the Damium Home Tour. That's coming up today on Hodgepodge.
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0: This is Minnesota News Network. I'm John Anderson. The November election is now just 5 weeks away, and some Democrats feel the only way they'll be able to pass a gun violence prevention bill starts with changes on Election Day. DFL Representative Brad Tabke of Shakopee.
1: It's absolutely dependent on the election. Like, this is, this past session proved that we cannot pass gun violence prevention bills in any form. Minnesotans understand that we don't need to have these things, and they make our communities less safe.
0: Tabke authored the gun violence bill that was held up in the House last session. It passed the Senate by one vote. Gas prices in Minnesota are heading in the right direction for consumers. The average for regular unleaded in Minnesota is $4.32 a gallon. The price has dropped 6 cents since last week. Diesel fuel has dropped 9 cents a gallon this week to an average of $6.26. This is MNN.
2: Army JAG officer, veteran, prosecutor, and lifelong Minnesotan, Ron Schutz has spent his life fighting for Minnesota. Now Ron Schutz is running for Attorney General to restore integrity in government. As a prosecutor, he took on dangerous criminals and put them behind bars. As a trial attorney, he took on big corporations and won. As your next Attorney General, Ron Schutz will stop the fraudsters taking advantage of Minnesota taxpayers, enforce the law, and retire Keith Ellison's pro-crime agenda. Keith Ellison has led a culture of corruption, allowing criminals to steal billions of dollars from Minnesota taxpayers, pardoning a child rapist, and turning a blind eye to fraud at every level of government. If you're tired of paying into the system and watching criminals take advantage of it, on November 3rd, vote Ron Schutz for Attorney General and put an end to Keith Ellison's pro-crime agenda. Paid advertisement paid for by Ron for MNAG.
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4: Here's your KDLM weatherology forecast. Chance of thunderstorms and foggy early today, otherwise overcast. Highs around 68. Southwesterly winds 8 to 15 miles per hour. Tonight, 54. Mainly clear. Tomorrow, high of 71. Mainly sunny skies Thursday, with daytime highs approaching 60. 59 Friday. I'm meteorologist Jennifer Wojcicki. Right now, it's 63 degrees.
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6: Good morning. Welcome into HodgePodge on this Tuesday, September 29th. I'm Joel Koepke. A couple of topics today in our second segment. Nancy Haggard from the Damien Society is going to drop by. We'll give you all the details on the Damien Home Tour. But joining us in our opening segment today, in place of our normal visit with our friends from Partnership for Health, Jason McCoy joins us today. Jason's the Community Prevention Manager for Clay County Public Health, and he joins us via our Zoom studios. Jason, good morning. Thanks for with us today on HodgePodge.
7: Good morning, Joel. Thank you for having me.
6: So we're talking about a substance called Kratom. And many of our listeners may have heard the term, but many might know what it is, and we're going to talk about it. So let's just start off, Jason. What is Kratom?
7: Great question. Those who don't know would not be in the minority, because up to about a year ago, no one in the area had heard about Kratom. What is it? It's a tree. It's actually a tree in Southeast Asia called it has leaves that when chewed provide a variety of effects that act on the opioid receptors in our brain. The chemical in that leaf is known as mitragynine. And what's even more potent, it's in very small doses in each leaf, is called 7-OH, which is an oxidized version of mitragynine. What really concerns us is it's been reduced and therefore reduced from the leaves, right, boiled down to make it into an extract, and then therefore it can become very potent in the products that are out there and synthetically created as well. So we have a little bit of both going on in our area.
6: Jason, I'm going to ask this question because I did a little AI Google on this thing quick. What is Kratom actually used for?
7: So it's one of the craziest things I've had to research. In very small doses, kratom can be used for energy, right? If you were in Southeast Asia and this tree is growing in your front yard, you might pluck a leaf off and chew it while you're doing your yard work, and it'll give you about the equivalent of a cup of coffee, right? A little bit of energy, a little bit reduction of pain and soreness in your arms as you're breaking or mowing or whatever. And that's what we see. So the first, a little bit of energy, and then a little bit more, and it becomes like a 5-hour energy shot, right? Maybe a triple espresso. And then after that, somewhere, each person's biochemistry is a little different, but after that, it switches over into pain relief. So then people might be start taking moderate doses for sleep, for maybe chronic knee pain, for other issues like that. And it starts tipping over into the opioid sector of pain relief. And that's where it starts to get scary for us.
6: So Jason, I'm just going to ask you this question. A, is this an FDA approved product? And B, it seems like you can walk into stores and buy this. So where's that fine line between what the government says is good for us and what people are actually walking off with shelves with it?
7: Oh man, that's such an amazing question. Okay, so first of all, the FDA has no standard on kratom. It is a supplement. And so like most of the supplement market, there's no testing, right? They will test it themselves. And that's just basically like me asking you to tell me that my product's okay. You know, we might both be selling the product. So there's no third-party testing. There's no proof in labeling. The FDA is not regulating this at all. It's the Wild West, right? The only regulation is the industry itself.
6: Let's talk about the effect it has, especially on kids. Then we're going to touch on how parents can help out. So what are some of the negative aspects? You get this into an extract and get it reduced down to a high concentration. What do parents need to be aware of, and how can this impact our kids?
7: Yeah, so let's start with the good news. We're not seeing this. I've asked across the schools. We're not seeing this in our schools. So we can very confidently say that most of our students are not using kratom. They probably don't even know what it is, right? Just like some of the parents. This happens to be something that's actually more hitting in the middle class parent section, who maybe it's someone who's looking for a healthy way to help themselves sleep or deal with pain or something like that. And you might then get suggested, hey, have you tried kratom? And that's how it's happened quite often. There's a lot of sad stories about that. Now, if you are a parent and you want to have that conversation, I always recommend just be honest, be transparent, be calm, right? If you're at the dinner table, if you're driving them to, you know, to football practice or volleyball practice or something, just bring, hey, what have you heard about it? See what you're seeing. They may surprise you, or they may just be like, what is that? And so they just have this calm conversation about, hey, you know, you don't need something like that. And if you're curious about a product, please come talk to us. Let's look it up together. Let's find out together. That way you can promote that family unity and keep your kids safe.
6: Much like a lot of things out there today, if you mix these contents or these drugs with other things, the effects can be multiplied. Let's talk about the effects of alcohol and kratom. I'm assuming they don't go good together.
7: No, they sure don't. So, okay, if the listeners have paid any attention to the news, they'll have seen over in North Dakota, there was a special session called Kratom Was Made a Schedule One Offense, or a drug, which means that it was effectively banned. And if you had it, you were going to jail. And so what has come out of that special session is they have decided to keep the 7-OH products. Those are the most potent. That's the important thing to understand. The most potent is in that 7-OH. And those products were kept at a Schedule One. North Dakota was not new in this. There's like 9 other states or 8 other states that have already done this. In Minnesota, we have made it age 21. Okay. So that means that, just like tobacco, right? Or alcohol. So you ask the question, what about mixing? Some of the scarier news out there is there have been deaths, right? There was actually on national news, there was 2 students at Old Mississippi that got overdosed. And it wasn't just kratom in their system, right? There was alcohol, there was other drugs. Anymore, it's a poly use of drugs, you know, multiple things. And you think about this one, if it's opioid, if it's repressing your body, right, and your reaction, so it's making you more tired. If you add another depressant like alcohol, that's going to take it down faster. So absolutely, if you're using this product, don't mix it with anything else.
6: Our guest this morning, Jason McCoy, Community Prevention Manager with Clay County. Jason, we've talked about not mixing this stuff, but let's talk about from a holistic standpoint, right? Because I think there's a mentality. Of course, you've got marijuana now legal, hemp-derived THC cannabinoids and all the other stuff. So there doesn't seem to be, there's kind of like a gray area, right? Because it's helped some people in some categories, but then you talked about that. Where I'm going with this is the dependency. So it may be helping in some categories, but over prolonged use, are you seeing some dependency issues, or is this some of the things we're concerned about?
7: Absolutely. So let's start from the beginning there and say that it's important to understand that natural doesn't mean safe, right? Because you were correct. Tobacco comes from a plant. So does marijuana. So does opium. So does heroin. So does every narcotic we know comes from a plant. So natural doesn't mean safe. Organic doesn't mean safe specifically, right? You know, we could have Minnesota grown natural poison ivy, and I would not recommend eating it, you know? So now, what about the holistic effects, right? Because we do know, like, that there's a reason why legalized cannabis happens. There are some folks or some certain drugs that are made from the marijuana plant that are very helpful in a medical setting. Kratom got noticed by the hospital system. I don't mean Essentia, but just by at a national level in studies that folks were trying to use it to come off of opioid addictions, right? Now, here's the problem is there was success. We got you off of the opioids, but then you are addicted to Kratom, right? So yes, there is tolerance. It builds up and it's really sneaky. Before you know it, that dependence turns into an addiction. We've got stories in our area of that happening, and it's truly scary. Now, the good news is you can get off of it, right? Our Essential Health Sanford, if that happens to be where you're at, they can help you. And the process for coming off of it is very similar to other opioids. I've been told it can be a little bit harder, but the nurses are there and they're very excited to help. So please allow us to help you with this. Now, can it actually provide some help for somebody? That we don't have actual research on yet. The only research is from the industry, right? So that would be like the tobacco company trying to tell us that, hey, you should trust this new product we have because we're not going to kill you this time. So if it's helping you, please be careful. Please talk to your doctor. Don't let it be something that it's like your dirty secret in the closet. Do let the doctor, your physician, know so that they can help you and see if it is actually going to provide the best case scenario for you.
6: Jason, if folks have questions or maybe they've got concerns, maybe we've raised the red flag for some people that need a resource, how can they reach out to you?
7: Absolutely. So you can reach me. And by the way, I am available for all of Becker County and Clay County as well. So you can either call me. My phone number here is 218-299-7180, or my email is jason.mccoy@claycountymn.gov. So either way, please reach out, or you could find me. I mean, honestly, we're on Facebook. Reach out to us through and Instagram. Reach out to us through our pages there. You can find Clay County Public Health Partnership for Health. I'm there too. I'm on their team as well.
6: Jason McCoy, some fantastic information here this morning. Thanks for being with us today on HodgePodge.
7: Thank you.
6: All right, Jason McCoy with us again today. If you need more information, you can get a hold of Jason, give him a call or give him an email. Again, great information. We're going to take a quick break. When we come back, we're talking Damien Home Tour next.
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6: Welcome back into HodgePodge here on a Tuesday. In our second segment in studio with me this morning, I got Nancy Hagert with Damien and Society and the Damien Holm Tour is coming up. Nancy, good morning. Thanks for staying Hodgepodge.
10: Good morning, and thank you for having me.
6: For 45 years, the Damien Holm Tour has kind of been a part of the Fall Festival here in Odd Lakes area. Tell us about the Damien Society first, then we'll talk about the Holm Tour.
10: Okay, well, the Damien's is a philanthropic group of women in the Detroit Lakes area only. We're not national. We actually last year celebrated our 75th year as an organization, started in 1950. And it evolved into a number of different things, but at this time, primarily philanthropic. The Holm Tour that I'm here to talk about is our primary fundraiser. And all of the money that we get from tickets and our sponsors will go to local nonprofit organizations. We give out money to almost 20 different organizations. So.
6: Now, I know, Nancy, I know that every year right around this time, people get really excited because the homes that are toured are fantastic. And a lot of people kind of plan around the weekend, right? It's like, oh, hey, the Holm Tour is coming up. So tell us about this year's event.
10: This year we have five homes. We don't really have a theme with our homes. We find homeowners who volunteer to support us as far as this fundraising activity. Usually they have, you know, homes that they would like to share, oftentimes unique design or layouts. It has been some years that they are primarily lake homes, but this year we have only one home that's on a lake. The other four are not. They're all quite different. I would say one is actually a twin home. That will show you that a twin home isn't exactly the same on both sides. We have two homes that have, design builders who it's actually their homes, and they were excited to share those along with us as well. So it's a fun day. I mean, get your friends together, and the tour will, it's this Saturday, October 3rd. You can tour the homes between 12:30 and 4. You can buy a ticket at Central Market, the Chamber of Commerce, or you can get it from a local Damien. The fourth way to get a ticket is online. The Damien Society has a Facebook page, and you can find a QR code there. Or there are posters around town that will have the QR code, and you can buy the ticket online.
6: You know, I think a lot of folks look forward to this because, A, they like to see what other people do with their homes, right? I mean, when you entertain and you bring people into your home and people comment about, oh, I love the way you did this, I love the way you did that. Then you go out to somebody else's house and you walk through the front door and you get the tour and you're like, wow, I'm going to do that in my basement, or I think I'm going to take this idea with me to a remodeling project. Do you like to do the decorating deal, or you?
10: I'm not. That's not my forte.
6: Yeah,
10: but I sure like to go and
6: like some other
10: look
6: people
10: at
6: do.
10: It. Yeah. I get different ideas, and yeah, it's a fun thing for people to go. And I do. I know there are a lot of women and men that go through the tour looking for ideas or new things as far as design. And all the homes are not brand new homes. We oftentimes have had some older with unique older features as well.
6: Before I let you run, Nancy, what time do things start on Saturday?
10: We start the houses start at between 12:30 and 4. When you buy your ticket, there will be a map inside of it that gives you the location of the homes, and you can do it in any order. There is no particular order. I would like to make a call out to Dynamic Homes. They are a new sponsor this year. They are also having an open house at the Dynamic Homes location between 9 and 3.
6: Our good buddy Dave Lee will be out there broadcasting live from Dynamic Homes. So yeah.
10: So you can start the day early. They'll have all of their models to look at, as well as some snacks and beverages. And we want to thank them and all the other sponsors. We have quite a few sponsors this year that
6: you
10: are
6: want to thank your
10: us.
6: Sponsors?
10: You know, there's so many. I just wanted to have a call out to them just because, perfect. In particular, because of their event that's going on. But some of our big sponsors over the years have been Burgeons, Subaru, this year the Hotel Shoreham, Hub 41, Brig, Design to Sell. Many of those are bigger sponsors, and then a number of other smaller ones. I think that it would be a great day for people to enjoy the homes. And we have a couple little rules that I'll just...
6: I was going to say, is there any etiquette we need to know about?
10: There is. You are not allowed to wear your shoes inside. We will provide little shoe booties to cover them up. If you're wearing socks, you can take them off, and we'll have a little bag that you can carry your shoes on. You'll keep that through the whole tour. No bare feet. Children are not allowed under the age of 10.
6: But I can't imagine why.
10: You know, there have been times when they kind of sneak in, and I have had a baby or two in a front carrier that we kind of ignore that. But it's a tour for adults.
6: It is. Yeah.
10: And I don't want to just invite women.
6: Yeah, guys come along,
10: it's
6: too.
10: It's a very fun thing for men. Oftentimes the homes have man caves.
6: Or a lot of garages attached to these houses that are all
10: features
6: decorated.
10: Features that way.
6: Absolutely.
10: I know one of the homes is particularly in the country and has some beautiful landscaping and outdoor stuff, too. It's not just the house. Oftentimes, it's the landscaping as well.
6: Nancy, again, where can folks get tickets?
10: Tickets are available at Central Market and the Chamber of Commerce. You can go online to the Damien Society and punch into a QR code, or you can contact a local Damien. And we welcome everybody to come and enjoy the day. A little rainy today, but it's looking like the weather's going to be warmer on Saturday. So this Saturday, October 3rd, 12:30 to 4.
6: Come on and check it out. 45th Annual Damien Home Tour. Nancy, thanks for being with us today on Hodgepodge.
10: Thank you. Thank you.
6: We'll take a break, come back, and wrap things up on Hodgepodge. Don't go away.
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6: Well, that is going to wrap up Hodgepodge for today. I want to thank Jason McCoy from Clay County Public Health. Again, a great topic there on information on kratom. I want to thank Nancy Hagert. Again, 45th Annual Damien Home Tour kicks off at 12:30 on Saturday. 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Friday, Laker football homecoming, taking on Recorey, 6:30. Pregame kickoff at 7. Saturday, of course, again, Coffee with the Coaches will be running 1 hour earlier, starts at 8 and goes until 9. And then we'll hand things off to the Gopher Radio Network as the Gophers prepare for a big one. Welcoming Michigan. Yeah, Michigan. The Wolverines coming in, a 11 o'clock kickoff. And then a little wild hockey for you. Saturday night at 7. Sunday, the Vikings at home against the Dolphins, 2 o'clock pregame, 3:05 kickoff, and then we'll round out your weekend with a little Sunday night football as the Lions take on Carolina. Stick around. Gail Daniels comes in and helps you through the workday. Dave Lee jumps in right during your lunch hour. It's the Classic Hits Cafe.
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14: ABC News, I'm Sherry Preston. Facing a Senate hearing right now, former special counsel Jack Smith. The Senate Judiciary Committee investigating Smith's investigations into President Trump. Committee Chair Chuck Grassley accusing Smith of partisan attacks.
15: Jack Smith's corrupt operation undermined the rule of law and threatened our very political institutions.
14: In his opening statement, Smith is expected to say he stands by his decisions to bring charges against President Trump and that he did so without regard to politics. The FBI says one of the leaders of the hacking group Shiny Hunters, which claimed responsibility for attacking the FBI job site, has been arrested in the Netherlands. AI leaders are heading to the White House later today for meetings with President Trump and Speaker of the House Mike Johnson. President Trump has also called worries about AI going rogue a hoax, even as the heads of some of the biggest AI companies in the world have called for a developmental slowdown. This is ABC News. This hour, Lindsay Clancy returns to a Massachusetts courtroom for a hearing that could determine the future of her murder case.
16: All eyes are on prosecutors during the hearing, who could announce whether they plan to retry the case. Immediately after the mistrial earlier this month, Plymouth County District Attorney Tim Cruz declined to say whether he'd pursue the case further.
17: The noise in this case may be louder than it is for other prosecutions in our county, but we have treated it the same as any other case. Children were murdered, and it's our job to seek justice.
16: Meanwhile, defense lawyers for Clancy are pushing to have the

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2: This is Minnesota News Network. I'm John Anderson. Kingsland Public Schools in Spring Valley were placed in lockdown Monday afternoon after a gun incident was reported close to the schools. A shelter-in-place order was issued after calls came in about a man holding a rifle in a residential area. The incident was reported approximately 1,000 feet from school property. About an hour later, the man was taken into custody by police and the school lockdown was lifted. No injuries reported. No other details have been released. Two missing hunters were found in St. Louis County on Monday. The St. Louis County Rescue Squad and sheriff's deputies responded to an area near Hibbing. Authorities launched a drone and found the hunters a short time later. A 40-year-old man from Duluth and a 39-year-old woman from Hibbing were located by authorities on ATVs. Authorities say they're doing just fine. This is Eminette.
3: Army JAG officer, veteran, prosecutor, and lifelong Minnesotan, Ron Schutz has spent his life fighting for Minnesota. Now Ron Schutz is running for attorney general to restore integrity in government. As a prosecutor, he took on dangerous criminals and put them behind bars. As a trial attorney, he took on big corporations and won. As your next attorney general, Ron Schutz will stop the fraudsters taking advantage of Minnesota taxpayers, enforce the law, and retire Keith Ellison's pro-crime agenda. Keith Ellison has led a culture of corruption, allowing criminals to steal billions of dollars from Minnesota taxpayers, pardoning a child rapist, and turning a blind eye to fraud at every level of government. If you're tired of paying into the system and watching criminals take advantage of it, on November 3rd, vote Ron Schutz for Attorney General and put an end to Keith Ellison's pro-crime agenda. Paid advertisement paid for by Ron for MNAG.
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5: Here's your KDLM weatherology forecast. Chance of thunderstorms and foggy early today, otherwise overcast. Highs around 68. Southwesterly winds 8 to 15 miles per hour. Tonight, 54. Mainly clear tomorrow, high of 71. Mainly sunny skies Thursday with daytime highs approaching 60. 59 Friday. I'm meteorologist Jennifer Vujicic. Right now, it's 63 degrees.

Men at Work, Down Under on Classic Hits KDLM. I'm Kel Daniels, and welcome to 9 o'clock on your Tuesday, my friends. Wow, J.J. McCarthy, the experiment has finally come to an end in Minnesota. He's been traded to the New York Giants following Jackson Dart's injury for a fifth-round pick. And the question is, man, if he does well, how funny would that be if he goes on to have a great career with the Giants or whoever else? That would be so ironic. But Kyler Murray didn't look bad in the victory last weekend. I don't know. We'll see how the Vikings turn out. Really good defense. Offense could use a little bit of help, but man, I mean, imagine McCarthy becomes an MVP. That would be very concerning. On the hour, on the agenda, we've got more on the way from Sheila E., The Hollies, and Mr. Mister. It's Talk Talk. It's My Life on Classic Hits KDLM.

0: Sheila E., The Glamorous Life on Classic Hits KDLM. Well, we've got some cool Lakers action for you tonight, friends. You do not want to miss out on this as the Lakers volleyball team heads to Brainerd and takes them on in the matchup tonight. The volleyball team for Detroit Lakes has been doing really well this year. A lot of great pieces, and it's really fun to watch. If you haven't yet, you really should watch in at YouTube at Lakes TV 3 or listen in on KDLM, your home for Lakers sports. Pregame set to kick off right around 6:30 p.m., and the game is set to start at 7, so do tune in. We'll take a quick break here. We got more on the way from Marvin Gaye, Johnny Hates Jazz, and Rod Stewart, right around the corner on Classic Hits KDLM.
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2: Our friend and colleague David Kinderman was admitted to the hospital in Detroit Lakes August 31st. He was experiencing difficulty with leg mobility. After numerous tests, doctors discovered a tumor in his mid-back that was impeding on nerves. The pressure of this tumor, the root cause of his loss of mobility. After almost 2 weeks waiting for a bed to open, David and his family made the decision to head to Ascensia in Fargo. He underwent surgery at Ascensia. The tumor was removed and all tests came back benign. David is in a physical rehab hospital now in Fargo, hitting physical therapy hard so he can return to the KRCQ airwaves as soon as possible. Needless to say, the medical bills are piling up. 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

Tom Petty and the Heartbreakers, Free Fallin' on Classic Hits KDLM. We're playing Vikingo. That's Vikings Bingo at the Holiday Inn Detroit Lakes on Tuesday, October 13th. You could win Vikings tickets plus so many other awesome prizes. 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One more time, that's HOLIDAY to 218-847-2001. We've got more on the way from Marvin Gaye and Johnny Hates Jazz. It's Rod Stewart, Young Turks on Classic Hits KDLM.

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1: Welcome to your daily Bible-based devotional brought to you by Christian Fellowship Church. Hi, I'm Barry Schroeder. Most often when I ask someone a question like, what is God saying to you? Or have you ever heard the voice of God loud, clear, and unmistakable? I get a blank stare or an admission of, God doesn't talk to me. And I believe that to be one of the main reasons why the church is so lifeless, so worldly, and so devoid of powerful testimonies. Folks, you can't escape this statement either in reading the Old or the New Testament. And God said. But if you or your church or your denomination contend that God no longer speaks to us one-on-one as he did in the Bible, then you'll miss it when, not if, he does speak to you, because you either don't believe it or you don't expect him to speak to you or through a nobody such as you. The truth is that God never stops speaking, but just as you can't hear all the radio or TV voices filling the air in your room, it's equally true that you will not hear or discern God's voice if your receiver is not fine-tuned to eliminate the static. In 1 Samuel 3, God called to Samuel three times while he was asleep. Samuel, Samuel. So clear was the voice that when he heard it, he immediately ran to Eli the priest and said, "Here I am, what do you want?" Eli said, "Go back to bed, I didn't call you." But after the third time, Eli had an aha moment, because verse 8 says, Eli perceived that the Lord had called the child. What makes this account especially meaningful is that God had previously spoken to Eli himself on more than one occasion, but he had simply ignored it. So now, God was going to deliver the same message to him through the mouth of a young child. And this time, it would come not as a command to be acted upon, but as a judgment. He told Samuel to go back to bed, and if God were to call him yet a fourth time, he was to answer, "Speak, Lord, for thy servant heareth." And you can invite God to speak to you as well, whether at your initiative or his.
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7: Here's your KDLM weatherology forecast. Chance of thunderstorms and foggy early today, otherwise overcast. Highs around 68. Southwesterly winds 8 to 15 miles per hour. Tonight, 54. Mainly clear. Tomorrow, high of 71. Mainly sunny skies Thursday, with daytime highs approaching 60. 59 Friday. I'm meteorologist Jennifer Vujicic. Right now, it's 63 degrees.

The Stones, Jumpin' Jack Flash on Classic Hits KDLM. Well, we got a rainy start to our fall, don't we? Well, unlike the rain, these hits won't stop coming. 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It's REM, the end of the world as we know it, on Classic Hits KDLM.

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1: ABC News, I'm Sherry Preston. Former special counsel Jack Smith testifying before the Senate Judiciary Committee about his role investigating President Trump in both the January 6th and the classified documents cases. Smith says his investigation proves beyond a reasonable doubt that the president incited violence on January 6th and stored thousands

0: blown out. This is ABC News. The director of engineering for the New York Times Games, allegedly shot and killed by his 77-year-old in-laws in suburban San Francisco over the weekend. The case reportedly involves a pending divorce, a child custody battle, and accusations of child abuse and domestic violence. This is legal expert Stephen Clark.
1: Certainly you cannot take this type of action, even if there is abuse in the home, but it could be a factor in how the case plays out to a jury. If these parents had tried to stop this and it was continuing, you could see the defense make a hybrid of the burning bed argument, that this was the only steps they could take, which could reduce the murder charges potentially.
0: Before you reach for that Diet Coke with dinner, listen to this new study. Researchers say in order to get the best night's sleep, you should stop drinking caffeine nearly 9 hours before bedtime. Doctors say caffeine intake closer than that could cost you up to 45 minutes of good rest a night. Sherry Preston, ABC News.
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4: 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Now Ron Schutz is running for attorney general to restore integrity in government. As a prosecutor, he took on dangerous criminals and put them behind bars. As a trial attorney, he took on big corporations and won. As your next attorney general, Ron Schutz will stop the fraudsters taking advantage of Minnesota taxpayers, enforce the law, and retire Keith Ellison's pro-crime agenda. Keith Ellison has led a culture of corruption, allowing criminals to steal billions of dollars from Minnesota taxpayers, pardoning a child rapist, and turning a blind eye to fraud at every level of government. If you're tired of paying into the system and watching criminals take advantage of it, on November 3rd, vote Ron Schutz for Attorney General and put an end to Keith Ellison's pro-crime agenda. Paid advertisement paid for by Ron for MNAG.
5: Our friend and colleague David Kinderman was admitted to the hospital in Detroit Lakes August 31st. He was experiencing difficulty with leg mobility. After numerous tests, doctors discovered a tumor in his mid-back that was impeding on nerves. The pressure of this tumor, the root cause of his loss of mobility. After almost 2 weeks waiting for a bed to open, David and his family made the decision to head to Essentia in Fargo. He underwent surgery at Essentia. The tumor was removed and all tests came back benign. David is in a physical rehab hospital now in Fargo, hitting physical therapy hard so he can return to the KRCQ airwaves as soon as possible. Needless to say, the medical bills are piling up. All of us at Layton Media and David's family have teamed with Lend a Hand Up. 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And please, give till it feels good.
6: This is Minnesota News Network. I'm John Anderson. It's estimated a suspected drunk driver did $50,000 in damage when he crashed into a cemetery near Sauk Center early Saturday morning. Stearns County Sheriff's Department says they believe 19-year-old Daniel Meza of Long Prairie failed to stop at a T-section, crashed through a stone wall, and ended up in the Greenwood Cemetery, hitting several grave markers. Meza called 911, then hung up. He was arrested nearby. Minnesota lawmakers say consumers often struggle to understand the differences between e-bikes and high-powered electric vehicles. DFL Senator Judy Seeberger says better information could improve safety.
7: We need some clarity so that we do know what the different classes are. We do know what we're buying. We do know, is this a strictly pedal assist bike, or does this have an independent throttle? And those make a lot of difference when it comes to how fast these bikes are going to go and how

0: dangerous they ultimately could be.
1: This is Eminent.
2: Army JAG officer, veteran, prosecutor, and lifelong Minnesotan, Ron Schutz has spent his life fighting for Minnesota. Now Ron Schutz is running for attorney general to restore integrity in government. As a prosecutor, he took on dangerous criminals and put them behind bars. As a trial attorney, he took on big corporations and won. As your next attorney general, Ron Schutz will stop the fraudsters taking advantage of Minnesota taxpayers, enforce the law, and retire Keith Ellison's pro-crime agenda. Keith Ellison has led a culture of corruption, allowing criminals to steal billions of dollars from Minnesota taxpayers, pardoning a child rapist, and turning a blind eye to fraud at every level of government. If you're tired of paying into the system and watching criminals take advantage of it, on November 3rd, vote Ron Schutz for Attorney General and put an end to Keith Ellison's pro-crime agenda. Paid advertisement paid for by Ron for MNAG. Detroit Lakes
3: weather. Here's your KDLM weatherology forecast. Chance of thunderstorms and foggy early today, otherwise overcast. Highs around 68. Southwesterly winds 8 to 15 miles per hour. Tonight, 54. Mainly clear tomorrow, high of 71. Mainly sunny skies Thursday with daytime highs approaching 60. 59 Friday. I'm meteorologist Jennifer Vujicic. Right now, it's 63 degrees.

The Human League, Don't You Want Me, on the station you can count on for classic hits, KDLM. I'm Kale Daniels, and welcome to 10 o'clock on your Tuesday, my friends. We've got a rainy start to our fall. Tonight, we've got some Lakers volleyball action that you don't want to miss out on. It's a great team, and they've got a great matchup as they take to the road to face Brainerd tonight. Pre-game 6:30. We're set to start around 7 o'clock. You can listen in on KDLM for the call, your home for Lakers sports, or head over to YouTube and watch live at Lakes TV 3. On the hour, on the agenda, we've got another episode of Who's in the Wrong. That's coming up in 15. While you're waiting for that, John Mellencamp, Blues Image, and Foreigner on deck, it's Night Ranger, Sister Christian, on Classic Hits KDLM.

0: John Mellencamp, Authority Song on Classic Hits KDLM. Welcome back to another episode of Who's in the Wrong, where users take to social media and ask, am I in the wrong for this? And we get to decide. Now, good friends are few and far between. Hard to come by, right? But some friends apparently may be a little much. A user writes in and says, we've been friends for a few years now, but lately she wants to do everything together. If I go to the gym, she wants to come. If I go to the grocery store, she asks if she can tag along. Even if I'm just going for a drive, she wants to know where I'm going and how long I'll be gone. Last weekend, I told her I was having a quiet night at home because I just needed some alone time. About an hour later, she texted asking, what are you doing? I said, nothing, just relaxing. She said, perfect, I'll be over in 20. I told her I really just want the night to myself, and she got very offended, saying she thought we were closer than that. Now she's not talking to me and saying that I'm making her feel unwanted. Am I in the wrong for wanting my friend to leave me alone sometimes? Now, whether it's friends or wives or husbands or, you know, family, you always need a little bit of alone time, right? Some time to recharge. I don't blame you for wanting that for yourself as well. And, you know, some friends, they can be a little clingy, but it's also kind of a blessing at the same time. It's a tough one. I don't think you're in the wrong for wanting the alone time. I don't think they're in the wrong for feeling a little bit, maybe a little bit separation anxiety. I'm going to leave it for you guys to decide who's in the wrong. We'll take a quick break here. We got more on the way from Huey Lewis in the news, Toto and Alphaville, right around the corner on Classic Hits KDLM.
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Huey Lewis in the news. 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We got Eric Clapton and Alphaville on deck. It's Toto, Rosanna on Classic Hits KDLM.

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1: 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Now Ron Schutz is running for attorney general to restore integrity in government. As a prosecutor, he took on dangerous criminals and put them behind bars. As a trial attorney, he took on big corporations and won. As your next attorney general, Ron Schutz will stop the fraudsters taking advantage of Minnesota taxpayers, enforce the law, and retire Keith Ellison's pro-crime agenda. Keith Ellison has led a culture of corruption, allowing criminals to steal billions of dollars from Minnesota taxpayers, pardoning a child rapist, and turning a blind eye to fraud at every level of government. If you're tired of paying into the system and watching criminals take advantage of it, on November 3rd, vote Ron Schutz for Attorney General and put an end to Keith Ellison's pro-crime agenda. 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
3: Here's your KDLM weatherology forecast. Chance of thunderstorms and foggy early today, otherwise overcast. Highs around 68. Southwesterly winds 8 to 15 miles per hour. Tonight, 54. Mainly clear tomorrow, high of 71. Mainly sunny skies Thursday with daytime highs approaching 60. 59 Friday. I'm meteorologist Jennifer Vujicki. Currently 64.
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Steely Dan, Do It Again on Classic Hits KDLM. Well, get ready for a fun-filled fall day at the Kids and Parents Expo on Saturday, October 10th. 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It's Cher, If I Could Turn Back Time, on Classic Hits KDLM.

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3: Army JAG officer, veteran, prosecutor, and lifelong Minnesotan, Ron Schutz has spent his life fighting for Minnesota. Now Ron Schutz is running for Attorney General to restore integrity in government. As a prosecutor, he took on dangerous criminals and put them behind bars. As a trial attorney, he took on big corporations and won. As your next Attorney General, Ron Schutz will stop the fraudsters taking advantage of Minnesota taxpayers, enforce the law, and retire Keith Ellison's pro-crime agenda. Keith Ellison has led a culture of corruption, allowing criminals to steal billions of dollars from Minnesota taxpayers, pardoning a child rapist, and turning a blind eye to fraud at every level of government. If you're tired of paying into the system and watching criminals take advantage of it, on November 3rd, vote Ron Schutz for Attorney General and put an end to Keith Ellison's pro-crime agenda. Paid advertisement paid for by Ron for MNAG.
4: This is Minnesota News Network. I'm John Anderson. Data centers and artificial intelligence remain a growing concern for some Minnesotans. Dozens of Rochester area residents joined a recent virtual listening session hosted by local lawmakers to discuss regulations, environmental impacts, AI, and industry transparency. Lawmakers say participants voiced support for stronger oversight as the state considers future policy changes. Minnesota Attorney General Keith Ellison says a settlement with pesticide manufacturer Corteva could help lower costs for farmers. The agreement resolves claims that Corteva used a loyalty program to discourage distributors from selling lower-cost generic pesticides after patents expired. Under the deal, Corteva will end the program, submit to 10 years of compliance oversight, and pay Minnesota $1.25 million. This is MNN.
3: Army JAG officer, veteran, prosecutor, and lifelong Minnesotan, Ron Schutz has spent his life fighting for Minnesota. Now Ron Schutz is running for Attorney General to restore integrity in government. As a prosecutor, he took on dangerous criminals and put them behind bars. As a trial attorney, he took on big corporations and won. As your next Attorney General, Ron Schutz will stop the fraudsters taking advantage of Minnesota taxpayers, enforce the law, and retire Keith Ellison's pro-crime agenda. Keith Ellison has led a culture of corruption, allowing criminals to steal billions of dollars from Minnesota taxpayers, pardoning a child rapist, and turning a blind eye to fraud at every level of government. If you're tired of paying into the system and watching criminals take advantage of it, on November 3rd, vote Ron Schutz for Attorney General and put an end to Keith Ellison's pro-crime agenda. Paid advertisement paid for by Ron for MNAG.
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6: Here's your KDLM weatherology forecast. Chance of thunderstorms and foggy early today, otherwise overcast. Highs around 68. Southwesterly winds 8 to 15 miles per hour. Tonight, 54. Mainly clear tomorrow, high of 71. Mainly sunny skies Thursday with daytime highs approaching 60. 59 Friday. I'm meteorologist Jennifer Vujicic. Currently 64.

Billy Joel, Piano Man, kicking off 11 on Classic Hits KDLM. I'm Kel Daniels, and welcome to 11 on your Tuesday, my friends. We've got a rainy start to the day. On the hour, on the agenda, we've got another episode of Vikings Trivia coming up in 15. While you're waiting for that, Sheena Easton, Neil Diamond, and Michael Jackson will keep you company. It's Elton John, I'm Still Standing, on Classic Hits KDLM.

0: Sheena Easton, Strut on Classic Hits KDLM. Welcome back to another episode of Vikings Trivia. Now, Vikings first-rounders can't all be great, right? You know, especially some of the first-round drafted quarterbacks. Question for you today, how many quarterbacks have been taken with a first-round pick by the Vikings since 2010? Now, you know one of them is J.J. McCarthy. He just got traded to the Giants, so he's kind of a wash. But who are the others? We'll have the answer for you after the break on Classic Hits KDLM.
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6: 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He was experiencing difficulty with leg mobility. After numerous tests, doctors discovered a tumor in his mid-back that was impeding on nerves. The pressure of this tumor, the root cause of his loss of mobility. After almost 2 weeks waiting for a bed to open, David and his family made the decision to head to Essentia in Fargo. He underwent surgery at Essentia. The tumor was removed and all tests came back benign. David is in a physical rehab hospital now in Fargo, hitting physical therapy hard so he can return to the KRCQ airwaves as soon as possible. Needless to say, the medical bills are piling up. All of us at Leighton Media and David's family have teamed with Lend a Hand Up. 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And please, give till it feels good.
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Genesis, that's all, on Classic Hits KDLM. Well, let's get back to Vikings trivia. Now, J.J. McCarthy was a first-round drafted quarterback. He was taken with the 10th overall pick, and not all first-round picks can be great, especially quarterbacks. The question for you today is, how many quarterbacks have the Vikings drafted with a first-round overall pick since 2010? You get bonus points if you know who they are. Think you know it? Well, I have the answer for you here. Three overall. You had McCarthy in 2024 with the 10th overall pick. Before him, yeah, Teddy Bridgewater. He was all over the place. I think he was good, right? He was a good quarterback, but never really made it to what the Vikings wanted. He was taken in 2014 with the 32nd pick, and then in 2011 with the 12th overall pick. Christian Ponder out of Florida State. Yeah, he was a little bit of a letdown. Had a great college career, but never really translated that into the pros. So that's three quarterbacks in the last, 16 years? Technically 14 if you count it from 2010 to 2024. But yeah, Christian Ponder. Then you have Teddy Bridgewater and J.J. McCarthy. Here's to hoping that the next first overall drafted quarterback stays for a little bit longer. Well, that's a wrap on Vikings trivia for you on your Tuesday. We got more on the way from Asia and Kylie Mignot. It's the Commodores Brick House on Classic Hits KDLM.

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4: Army JAG officer, veteran, prosecutor, and lifelong Minnesotan, Ron Schutz has spent his life fighting for Minnesota. Now Ron Schutz is running for attorney general to restore integrity in government. As a prosecutor, he took on dangerous criminals and put them behind bars. As a trial attorney, he took on big corporations and won. As your next attorney general, Ron Schutz will stop the fraudsters taking advantage of Minnesota taxpayers, enforce the law, and retire Keith Ellison's pro-crime agenda. Keith Ellison has led a culture of corruption, allowing criminals to steal billions of dollars from Minnesota taxpayers, pardoning a child rapist, and turning a blind eye to fraud at every level of government. If you're tired of paying into the system and watching criminals take advantage of it, on November 3rd, vote Ron Schutz for Attorney General and put an end to Keith Ellison's pro-crime agenda. Paid advertisement paid for by Ron for MNAG.
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6: Here's your KDLM weatherology forecast. Chance of thunderstorms and foggy early today, otherwise overcast. Highs around 68. Southwesterly winds 8 to 15 miles per hour. Tonight, 54. Mainly clear. Tomorrow, high of 71. Mainly sunny skies Thursday with daytime highs approaching 60, 59 Friday. I'm meteorologist Jennifer Vujicki. Currently, it's 65 degrees.
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American Pie, coming in at 8 minutes and 28 seconds on Classic Hits KDLM. Well, I'm Kel Daniels, and we are cruising our way on to noon. And you know what that means, my friends? Dave Lee's coming up shortly, and he'll be serving up your favorites over lunch in the Classic Hits Cafe. So I hope you save a little bit of room. That's all for me today. We've got a great Laker volleyball matchup as I head to Brainerd tonight. We'll be streaming that on KDLM 6:30 pregame and YouTube at Lakes TV 3. You can either listen in or watch in live. It's going to be a great one set to kick off right around 7. That's all for me today. I'll be back tomorrow at 9. I'm leaving you with Madonna, Papa Don't Preach, on Classic Hits KDLM.

0: about when to have that last cup? Researchers in Australia say that to get the best night's sleep, you really ought to stop drinking coffee early, as in 9 hours before bedtime. The study finds that caffeine intake closer to bedtime can cost you sleep, about 45 minutes worth. Is it worth it? I'm Wayne Cabot, ABC News.
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3: From the newsroom, I'm Ryan Cunningham. A man was killed in a shootout with law enforcement in Otter Tail County on Friday. Sheriff's Office says the county SWAT team responded to a disturbance. 30,000 block of Twin Lakes Road, rural Battle Lake, around 5:45 Friday afternoon. Caller reported stopping at a residence to check on a relative. Door barricaded. Law enforcement was told that a man came to the door, shotgun, pointed it at the individual that had stopped, then struck the individual with the butt of the shotgun, forced him back in a vehicle, then barricaded the doors again. Upon arriving, the SWAT team made attempts to communicate and negotiate. The man was shooting at an armed SWAT vehicle. Man later reportedly left the home, pointed a gun at law enforcement. When he was shot, officers and medical personnel tried to treat the man, but he died at the scene. No one else, including law enforcement, was hurt. Suspect hasn't been identified. The Minnesota Bureau of Criminal Apprehension is investigating that shooting. A free scam jam aimed at helping people recognize and avoid fraud is coming to Detroit Lakes next week. AARP Minnesota and the Better Business Bureau of Minnesota and North Dakota, along with other local organizations, will host the Detroit Lakes Area Scam Jam Wednesday, September 30th at the historic Holmes Theater's Midwest Bank Ballroom. The program will focus on the latest scams and ways people can protect their money and personal information. Doors open at 8:30, breakfast, and a mini expo featuring local organizations and fraud fighting resources. Speakers will discuss scams, fraud, and identity theft, and steps people can take to protect themselves and their loved ones. Scam Jam is from 8:30 to noon at the historic Holmes Theater, located at 806 Summit Avenue in Detroit Lakes. That's a look at news. From the newsroom, I'm Ryan Cunningham.
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6: Charlotte M. Olson, 82, of Detroit Lakes, passed away Monday, September 21st at Bethany Retirement Living in Fargo. 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George Doom, 90, of Perm, passed away Friday, September 25th. Visitation will be held at the Schoenberger Funeral and Cremation Service in Perm from 11 a.m. to 1 p.m. Friday, October 2nd, followed by the memorial service at 1 in the afternoon. Interment will be at the Calvary Memorial Cemetery in Perm. Arrangements provided by the Schoenberger Funeral and Cremation Service. Joyce Chelmo, 74, of Detroit Lakes, passed away peacefully September 12th. Memorial services will be held Saturday, October 3rd at 1:30 at Community Alliance Church in Detroit Lakes. Visitation will be held 1/2 hour prior to the services at the church. Joyce will be laid to rest at Woodland Cemetery, New York Mills. Arrangements provided by Carbon and Funeral and Cremation Service of New York Mills. Debbie Glusing, 79, of Perm, passed away Sunday, September 6th. A time of gathering will begin at 2 o'clock, followed by a time of sharing at 3:30, Saturday, October 3rd,
5: at Grand

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5: Mark Dorenkamp with Agribusiness News on Brownfield. Market analyst Dan Bossi with Ag Resource Company says China's purchases of U.S. ag goods have been supportive to prices, but there's still work to be done.
6: China still has about 10 million tons of beans, which we would estimate, you know, would be worth something in the vicinity of $5 or $6 billion, and then something in the area of $10 billion remaining in terms of additional ag products.
5: Rain in some key growing areas limited corn and soybean harvest activity last week. The USDA says 18% of U.S. corn is harvested, matching the five-year average. 17% of soybeans are harvested, in line with most recent years. And corn and soybean export inspections continue to run ahead of last marketing year. That reflects the solid new crop demand from key customers both commodities have seen in recent months. I'm Mark Dorenkamp with Brownfield Ag News.
7: Army JAG officer, veteran, prosecutor, and lifelong Minnesotan, Ron Schutz has spent his life fighting for Minnesota. Now Ron Schutz is running for Attorney General to restore integrity in government. As a prosecutor, he took on dangerous criminals and put them behind bars. As a trial attorney, he took on big corporations and won. As your next Attorney General, Ron Schutz will stop the fraudsters taking advantage of Minnesota taxpayers, enforce the law, and retire Keith Ellison's pro-crime agenda. Keith Ellison has led a culture of corruption, allowing criminals to steal billions of dollars from Minnesota taxpayers, pardoning a child rapist, and turning a blind eye to fraud at every level of government. If you're tired of paying into the system and watching criminals take advantage of it, on November 3rd, vote Ron Schutz for Attorney General and put an end to Keith Ellison's pro-crime agenda. Paid advertisement paid for by Ron for MNAG.
8: This is Minnesota News Network. I'm John Anderson. Data centers and artificial intelligence remain a growing concern for some Minnesotans. Dozens of Rochester area residents joined a recent virtual listening session hosted by local lawmakers to discuss regulations, environmental impacts, AI, and industry transparency. Lawmakers say participants voiced support for stronger oversight as the state considers future policy changes. Minnesota Attorney General Keith Ellison says a settlement with pesticide manufacturer Corteva could help lower costs for farmers. The agreement resolves claims that Corteva used a loyalty program to discourage distributors from selling lower-cost generic pesticides after patents expired. Under the deal, Corteva will end the program, submit to 10 years of compliance oversight, and pay Minnesota $1.25 million. This is MNN.
9: Army JAG officer, veteran, prosecutor, and lifelong Minnesotan, Ron Schutz has spent his life fighting for Minnesota. Now Ron Schutz is running for Attorney General to restore integrity in government. As a prosecutor, he took on dangerous criminals and put them behind bars. As a trial attorney, he took on big corporations and won. As your next Attorney General, Ron Schutz will stop the fraudsters taking advantage of Minnesota taxpayers, enforce the law, and retire Keith Ellison's pro-crime agenda. Keith Ellison has led a culture of corruption, allowing criminals to steal billions of dollars from Minnesota taxpayers, pardoning a child rapist, and turning a blind eye to fraud at every level of government. If you're tired of paying into the system and watching criminals take advantage of it, on November 3rd, vote Ron Schutz for Attorney General and put an end to Keith Ellison's pro-crime agenda. Paid advertisement paid for by Ron for MNAG.
10: This is MNN Sports. I'm Mike Grimm. The Vikings sent up the white flag on the J.J. McCarthy experience at quarterback and traded him to the Giants yesterday, getting a fifth-round pick in return.
11: Would love to be able to go back and change some of the circumstances that maybe hindered our ability to see it through the exact way you would want to help him reach his potential as fast and as early as possible within the timeline to also be coincide with us winning and what's best for the organization.
10: Head coach Kevin O'Connell's Vikings are 3-0. They'll host Miami this Sunday. The Gopher football team had two weekly award winners in the Big Ten. Linebacker Maverick Baranowski was Defensive Player of the Week, while kicker Luke Drzewicki was Special Teams Player of the Week. Lynx head coach Cheryl Reeve was named WNBA Coach of the Year, and Olivia Miles was named Rookie of the Year. Meanwhile, the Lynx play at New York tonight, trailing the best of three series 1-0. They need a win to keep their season alive. 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
14: Here's your KDLM weatherology forecast. Chance for storms this afternoon, otherwise cloudy skies. Highs level off around 68. Winds out of the southwest, 8 to 15 miles per hour. 54 tonight, partly cloudy skies. Tomorrow, high of 71. Daytime highs approaching 60 Thursday under mainly clear skies. 59 Friday. I'm meteorologist Jennifer Vucic-Ski. Right now, 65.
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0: Our friend and colleague, David Kinderman, was admitted to the hospital in Detroit Lakes August 31st. He was experiencing difficulty with leg mobility. After numerous tests, doctors discovered a tumor in his mid-back that was impeding on nerves. The pressure of this tumor, the root cause of his loss of mobility. After almost 2 weeks waiting for a bed to open, David and his family made the decision to head to Essentia in Fargo. He underwent surgery at Essentia. The tumor was removed and all tests came back benign. David is in a physical rehab hospital now in Fargo, hitting physical therapy hard so he can return to the KRCQ airwaves as soon as possible. Needless to say, the medical bills are piling up. All of us at Layton Media and David's family have teamed with Lend a Hand Up. 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And please, give till it feels good.
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5: Here's your KDLM weatherology forecast. Chance for storms this afternoon, otherwise cloudy skies. Highs level off around 68. Winds out of the southwest, 8 to 15 miles per hour. 54 tonight, partly cloudy skies. Tomorrow, high of 71. Daytime highs approaching 60 Thursday under mainly clear skies. 59 Friday. I'm meteorologist Jennifer Vujicic-Ski. Right now, 65.
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1: ABC News, I'm Wayne Cabot. One of the world's most intense roller coasters is being shut down for good in California after 100 brain injury claims, including two women who suffered severe brain hemorrhages this summer. ABC's Alex Stone.
2: In recent months, there have been claims and lawsuits alleging serious injuries from the ride, including some that led to deaths after riding X2. In a statement, Six Flags Magic Mountain says X2 consistently passed safety tests, but they have decided to close the ride permanently because it's the right thing to do.
1: Lindsay Clancy's lawyer now says there wasn't enough evidence to prove that she killed her children. Kevin Reddington says that the case was all circumstantial. Unclear after today's court hearing if prosecutors will retry the case. Sources tell ABC News the Trump administration used money from the Department of Homeland Security to pay for new TV ads featuring the president. The White House calls the ads public service announcements, but Democrats say that they look like campaign ads. This is ABC News. Republicans put special counsel Jack Smith on their Senate hot seat today for investigating President Trump. Smith used the hearing as an opportunity to relitigate.
3: Rather than accept his defeat in the 2020 presidential election, President Trump engaged in a criminal scheme to overturn the results and prevent the lawful transfer of power. After leaving office in January of 2021, President Trump illegally kept classified documents at his Mar-a-Lago social club and repeatedly tried to obstruct justice to conceal his continued retention of those documents.
1: Republicans say Smith's actions were political. A Florida mother is charged with child neglect for allegedly leaving her four children alone at home while she was on a Carnival cruise in the Bahamas for 4 days. The father of one of the four kids says he saw her post on WhatsApp and contacted authorities. She was arrested once she got off the cruise. I'm Wayne Cabot, ABC News.
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3: Minnesota News Network, I'm Sean Maloney. Minnesota food shelves are gearing up for the busy holiday season. Shane Johnson is with the Ralph Reeder Food Shelf in Mounds View and says most of their budget for the year comes in the next 3 months.
4: We typically have a matching campaign where we have our corporate sponsors who provide us a dollar-for-dollar match. So usually the holidays, we probably do over 80% of our fundraising over the year during that time period.
3: Johnson says that Ralph Reeder also works with the Mounds View School District to make sure students have food to eat. Kingsland Public Schools in Spring Valley were placed in lockdown Monday after a gun incident was reported close to the school. A shelter-in-place order was issued after calls came in about a man holding a rifle in a residential area. The incident was reported approximately 1,000 feet from school property. About an hour later, the man was taken into custody and the school lockdown was lifted. No injuries were reported. And Governor Walz is continuing a busy trade mission in Denmark today with stops at an industrial plastics facility and the Nordic Health Innovation Fair. Walz is also scheduled to meet with Denmark's foreign affairs minister. The trip hopes to strengthen international partnerships, attract investment to Minnesota, and create new opportunities for businesses and workers. This is MNN.
5: Army Jaguar. Officer, veteran, prosecutor, and lifelong Minnesotan, Ron Schutz has spent his life fighting for Minnesota. Now Ron Schutz is running for Attorney General to restore integrity in government. As a prosecutor, he took on dangerous criminals and put them behind bars. As a trial attorney, he took on big corporations and won. As your next Attorney General, Ron Schutz will stop the fraudsters taking advantage of Minnesota taxpayers, enforce the law, and retire Keith Ellison's pro-crime agenda. Keith Ellison has led a culture of corruption, allowing criminals to steal billions of dollars from Minnesota taxpayers, pardoning a child rapist, and turning a blind eye to fraud at every level of government. If you're tired of paying into the system and watching criminals take advantage of it, on November 3rd, vote Ron Schutz for Attorney General and put an end to Keith Ellison's pro-crime agenda. Paid advertisement paid for by Ron for MNAG.
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7: Here's your KDLM weatherology forecast. Cloudy skies expected this afternoon with a slight chance for storms. High temperatures reach up to 68. Southwesterly winds 8 to 15 miles per hour. Partly cloudy skies tonight, lows around 54. High temperatures reach up to 71 tomorrow. Highs level off around 60 Thursday under mainly clear skies. 59 Friday. I'm meteorologist Jennifer Vujicic. Currently 66.
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0: still the one. The one you can count on. There's Orlene, Sly and the Family Stone in the mix. We also heard from Roxette. Coming back with Foreigner, Nain Yen, a track from Rick Ashley. Hang tight.
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3: Army JAG officer, veteran, prosecutor, and lifelong Minnesotan, Ron Schutz has spent his life fighting for Minnesota. Now Ron Schutz is running for Attorney General to restore integrity in government. As a prosecutor, he took on dangerous criminals and put them behind bars. As a trial attorney, he took on big corporations and won. As your next Attorney General, Ron Schutz will stop the fraudsters taking advantage of Minnesota taxpayers, enforce the law, and retire Keith Ellison's pro-crime agenda. Keith Ellison has led a culture of corruption, allowing criminals to steal billions of dollars from Minnesota taxpayers, pardoning a child rapist, and turning a blind eye to fraud at every level of government. If you're tired of paying into the system and watching criminals take advantage of it, on November 3rd, vote Ron Schutz for Attorney General and put an end to Keith Ellison's pro-crime agenda. Paid advertisement paid for by Ron for MNAG.
0: Our friend and colleague David Kinderman was admitted to the hospital in Detroit Lakes August 31st. He was experiencing difficulty with leg mobility. After numerous tests, doctors discovered a tumor in his mid-back that was impeding on nerves. The pressure of this tumor, the root cause of his loss of mobility. After almost 2 weeks waiting for a bed to open, David and his family made the decision to head to Essentia in Fargo. He underwent surgery at Essentia. The tumor was removed and all tests came back benign. David is in a physical rehab hospital now in Fargo, hitting physical therapy hard so he can return to the KRCQ airwaves as soon as possible. Needless to say, the medical bills are piling up. All of us at Layton Media and David's family have teamed with Lend a Hand Up. 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And please, give till it feels good.
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0: Rick Ashley, Together Forever. We'll take a break, check the weather. Linda Ronstadt, the Eagles, the Arrhythmics, Fleetwood Mac, and Belinda Carlisle. 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
8: Here's your KDLM weatherology forecast. Cloudy skies expected this afternoon with a slight chance for storms. High temperatures reach up to 68. Southwesterly winds 8 to 15 miles per hour. Partly cloudy skies tonight, lows around 54. High temperatures reach up to 71 tomorrow. Highs level off around 60 Thursday under mainly clear skies. 59 Friday. I'm meteorologist Jennifer Wojcicki. Currently 66.

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1: ABC News, I'm Wayne Cabot. The men who hold the keys to artificial intelligence are at a White House lunch sitting down with a president who is resisting their calls to regulate. The risk, they say, is too big to ignore.
2: People who are attending this luncheon at the White House include people like Dario Amodei, who's been one of the largest voices when it comes to raising concerns about what goes wrong with artificial intelligence. Earlier this month, he wrote in a blog post that there's the potential that within the next year, AI could take over the entire internet.
1: ABC's Mike Dubusky, Cornell University, saying it is sharing the concerns about campus culture and will cooperate as investigators reopen a case of alleged gang rape 2 years ago by seven frat brothers. At the time, prosecutors said that there wasn't enough evidence to charge them. Six Flags Magic Mountain, California, closing its X2 coaster after claims of two deaths and more than 100 brain injuries over the years. This is ABC News. If you have coffee in the afternoon, this could be a jolt. New research out of Australia saying you should stop drinking coffee 9 hours before bedtime, or the caffeine could cost you 45 minutes of sleep. Dolly's coffee will live on.
3: Dolly Parton said she got the idea for her Cup of Ambition coffee line when she visited her Dolly-inspired truck stop back in June. The coffee debuted there, but now it's available nationwide on Amazon, Walmart, and TikTok and Instagram shops, with some of the proceeds going to her Dolly's Imagination Library. Earlier this summer, Dolly Parton filmed three commercials for the brand, one of which is out now posthumously. Parton died last month at the age of 80. Sherry Preston, ABC News.
1: Hurricane Polo due to make a second landfall today on the mainland of Mexico. Marco Rubio says Americans will be able to apply for their passports entirely online next year. The Secretary of State making the announcement at an event launching the new America.gov website. I'm Wayne Cabot, ABC News.
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9: Let's make your week really simple. 7 words. 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
10: Army JAG officer, veteran, prosecutor, and lifelong Minnesotan, Ron Schutz has spent his life fighting for Minnesota. Now Ron Schutz is running for attorney general to restore integrity in government. As a prosecutor, he took on dangerous criminals and put them behind bars. As a trial attorney, he took on big corporations.

0: and paid for by Ron for MNAG.
1: Minnesota News Network, I'm Sean Maloney. Minnesota wildland firefighters face an unusually long and active fire season this year, with activity ramping up in the spring and continuing well into summer. Leanne Langenberg with the Minnesota Interagency Fire Center says July brought the season's biggest event.
2: When we had that real significant dry lightning event that passed through northern Minnesota and led to the July lightning incident, which in total burned just over 71,000 acres up in the Boundary Waters canoe areas.
1: The July lightning outbreak sparked multiple fires across northeastern Minnesota. Gas prices in Minnesota are heading in the right direction for consumers. The average for regular unleaded in Minnesota is $4.32 a gallon. The price has dropped 6 cents since last week. Diesel fuel has dropped 9 cents a gallon this week to an average of $6.26. The national average for regular unleaded has risen, though, to $4.48 a gallon. And Minnesota farmers could soon see lower pesticide costs under a settlement with pesticide maker Corteva. Attorney General Keith Ellison says a settlement ends a loyalty program that allegedly discouraged sales of cheaper generic products after patents expired. This is MNN.
0: Army JAG officer, veteran, prosecutor, and lifelong Minnesotan, Ron Schutz has spent his life fighting for Minnesota. Now Ron Schutz is running for attorney general to restore integrity in government. As a prosecutor, he took on dangerous criminals and put them behind bars. As a trial attorney, he took on big corporations and won. As your next attorney general, Ron Schutz will stop the fraudsters taking advantage of Minnesota taxpayers, enforce the law, and retire Keith Ellison's pro-crime agenda. Keith Ellison has led a culture of corruption, allowing criminals to steal billions of dollars from Minnesota taxpayers, pardoning a child rapist, and turning a blind eye to fraud at every level of government. If you're tired of paying into the system and watching criminals take advantage of it, on November 3rd, vote Ron Schutz for Attorney General and put an end to Keith Ellison's pro-crime agenda. Paid advertisement paid for by Ron for MNAG.
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4: Here's your KDLM weatherology forecast. Cloudy skies expected this afternoon with a slight chance for storms. High temperatures reach up to 68. Southwesterly winds 8 to 15 miles per hour. Partly cloudy skies tonight, lows around 54. High temperatures reach up to 71 tomorrow. Highs level off around 60 Thursday under mainly clear skies. 59 Friday. I'm meteorologist Jennifer Vujicki. Currently, it's 67 degrees.
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0: Black Magic Woman. There's Santana. We heard from The Knack and Aerosmith. Coming back, Bon Jovi on deck, Bob Seger and the Silver Bullet Band, and a track from Mellencamp. Hang tight.
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0: Our friend and colleague David Kinderman was admitted to the hospital in Detroit Lakes August 31st. He was experiencing difficulty with leg mobility. After numerous tests, doctors discovered a tumor in his mid-back that was impeding on nerves. The pressure of this tumor, the root cause of his loss of mobility. After almost 2 weeks waiting for a bed to open, David and his family made the decision to head to Essentia in Fargo. He underwent surgery at Essentia. The tumor was removed and all tests came back benign. David is in a physical rehab hospital now in Fargo, hitting physical therapy hard so he can return to the KRCQ airwaves as soon as possible. Needless to say, the medical bills are piling up. 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

0: John Mellencamp, rockin' in the USA. It's the Afternoon Jam with me, Dave Lee. We'll take a break, check the weather. The Outfield, David Bowie, Katrina and the Waves, and Hall & Oates. It's another Block to the Top up next.
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7: Here's your KDLM weatherology forecast. Chance for storms this afternoon. Otherwise, cloudy skies with a few peaks of sun. Daytime highs approaching 68. Southwesterly winds 8 to 15 miles per hour. Lows level off around 53 with fog and spots tonight. Partly cloudy skies. Mainly clear skies and foggy early tomorrow. Highs around 71. I'm meteorologist Jennifer Vujicic. Right now, it's 67 degrees.

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1: ABC News, I'm Wayne Cabot. The Supreme Court has just ruled that migrants may be deported to third countries without notice. The justices pausing a lower court order that said the Trump administration couldn't continue a policy that has deported 25,000 people that way already, according to human rights groups. The Venezuelan DoorDash driver shot in the back by ICE in Austin is now being charged by the feds with causing the officer to fire his pistol, allegedly by trying to hit the officer with his car. Data centers will soon become very popular with people, says President Trump after meeting at the White House with AI companies that need those power-hungry centers for computing power. The president reported the meeting was friendly, but there was no word on the AI guardrails the leaders say they want. There is, though, an executive order coming, he says.
2: Renaming artificial intelligence, because it's not artificial. We all agree on that. And we're going to be renaming it superintelligence, officially renaming it.
1: This is ABC News. Six Flags is shutting down a famous California roller coaster, and lawyers for people who claim brain injuries on it say they should have closed it down years ago.
3: In recent months, there have been claims and lawsuits alleging serious injuries from the ride, including some that led to deaths after riding X2. In a statement, Six Flags Magic Mountain says X2 consistently passed safety tests, but they have decided to close the ride permanently because it's the right thing to do.
1: ABC's Alex Stone. Georgia now implementing a one-month suspension of its state gas tax. It's about 33 cents for every gallon of regular and 37 for diesel. Defense Secretary Hegseth ending tenure for civilian professors at West Point and all the military academies, says educational curricula distract from lethality. Authorities in the UK say that no explosives were found in three vans linked to alleged terror suspects near a military base used by U.S. bombers. The arrests came over the weekend after a tip. I'm Wayne Cabot, ABC News.
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5: 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Now Ron Schutz is running for Attorney General to restore integrity in government. As a prosecutor, he took on dangerous criminals and put them behind bars. As a trial attorney, he took on big corporations and won. As your next Attorney General, Ron Schutz will stop the fraudsters taking advantage of Minnesota taxpayers, enforce the law, and retire Keith Ellison's pro-crime agenda. Keith Ellison has led a culture of corruption, allowing criminals to steal billions of dollars from Minnesota taxpayers, pardoning a child rapist, and turning a blind eye to fraud at every level of government. If you're tired of paying into the system and watching criminals take advantage of it, on November 3rd, vote Ron Schutz for Attorney General and put an end to Keith Ellison's pro-crime agenda. Paid advertisement paid for by Ron for MNAG.
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10: Minnesota News Network, I'm Sean Maloney. Minnesota food shelves are gearing up for the busy holiday season. Shane Johnson is with the Ralph Reeder Food Shelf in Mounds View and says most of their budget for the year comes in the next 3 months.
11: We typically have a matching campaign where we have our corporate sponsors who provide us a dollar-for-dollar match. So usually the holidays, we probably do over 80% of our fundraising over the year during that time period.
10: Johnson says Ralph Reeder also works with the Mounds View School District to make sure students have food to eat. Kingsland Public Schools in Spring Valley were placed in lockdown Monday after a gun incident was reported close to the schools. A shelter-in-place order was issued after calls came in about a man holding a rifle in a residential area. The incident was reported approximately 1,000 feet from school property. About an hour later, the man was taken into custody and the school lockdown was lifted. No injuries were reported. And Governor Walz is continuing a busy trade mission in Denmark.

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3: Here's your KDLM weatherology forecast. Chance for storms this afternoon. Otherwise, cloudy skies with a few peaks of sun. Daytime highs approaching 68. Southwesterly winds 8 to 15 miles per hour. Lows level off around 53 with fog in spots tonight. Partly cloudy skies. Mainly clear skies and foggy early tomorrow. Highs around 71. I'm meteorologist Jennifer Wojcicki. Currently 68.
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0: Todd Rundgren, hello, it's me. Beard from Prince and Hamilton and Joe Frank and Reynolds in the mix. Coming back with Chicago in Excess and a track from the Cars. Hang tight.
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0: Our friend and colleague, David Kinderman, was admitted to the hospital in Detroit Lakes August 31st. He was experiencing difficulty with leg mobility. After numerous tests, doctors discovered a tumor in his mid-back that was impeding on nerves. The pressure of this tumor, the root cause of his loss of mobility. After almost 2 weeks waiting for a bed to open, David and his family made the decision to head to Essentia in Fargo. He underwent surgery at Essentia, the tumor was removed, and all tests came back benign. David is in a physical rehab hospital now in Fargo, hitting physical therapy hard so he can return to the KRCQ airwaves as soon as possible. Needless to say, the medical bills are piling up. All of us at Layton Media and David's family have teamed with Lend a Hand Up. 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And please, give till it feels good.
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0: Classic hits, KDLM, the cars, it's magic. We'll check the weather. Tracy Chapman, Three Dog Night, Steeler's Wheel, and the police. It's another block to the top of next.
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4: Army JAG officer, veteran, prosecutor, and lifelong Minnesotan, Ron Schutz has spent his life fighting for Minnesota. Now Ron Schutz is running for Attorney General to restore integrity in government. As a prosecutor, he took on dangerous criminals and put them behind bars. As a trial attorney, he took on big corporations and won. As your next Attorney General, Ron Schutz will stop the fraudsters taking advantage of Minnesota taxpayers, enforce the law, and retire Keith Ellison's pro-crime agenda. Keith Ellison has led a culture of corruption, allowing criminals to steal billions of dollars from Minnesota taxpayers, pardoning a child rapist, and turning a blind eye to fraud at every level of government. If you're tired of paying into the system and watching criminals take advantage of it, on November 3rd, vote Ron Schutz for Attorney General and put an end to Keith Ellison's pro-crime agenda. 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
5: Direct cattle markets were quiet Tuesday, but your hogs were steady. I'm John Perkins with a Brownfield Market Update. You better build bigger bins. It's just a suggestion, but regardless, be ready to maximize your per acre profits with MX Series corn by Stein. Stein has yield. Soybeans saw a bounce after the recent losses. November was up 9.5 at 12.97 and 3/4. January was 9 and 3/4 higher at 13.12 and 3/4. Corn eventually ended the session weak. December was down 1 at 5.22. March was a half lower at 5.36. Live cattle were mixed and feeders were higher ahead of this week's direct business. October live was down 22 at 217.22. December held at 220.80. November feeders are up $1.62 at 330.90. And hogs closed higher on short covering and the midday gain in pork. October lean was up $1.12 at $79.37. December was $1.30 higher at $69.70. John Perkins, Brownfield.
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7: Here's your KDLM weatherology forecast. Chance for storms this afternoon. Otherwise, cloudy skies with a few peaks of sun. Daytime highs approaching 68. Southwesterly winds 8 to 15 miles per hour. Lows level off around 53 with fog and spots tonight. Partly cloudy skies. Mainly clear skies and foggy early tomorrow. Highs around 71. I'm meteorologist Jennifer Vujicic. Currently 70.

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1: ABC News, I'm Wayne Cabot. A jury last hour convicted Ohio pastor and former American Idol contestant Caleb Flynn of murdering his wife during an affair. Ashley Flynn, a school teacher, was shot to death. The mistress took the stand to read incriminating texts. Prosecutors say Flynn staged a home invasion and then tearfully called 911. He faces life without parole. A poll out today finds 71% of Americans do not want data centers. But President Trump said today,
2: I just have to do what's right. All I can tell you is that these big, powerful, very rich, very smart companies are going to be making massive contributions to communities.
1: The president hosting a lunch with AI leaders who fear out-of-control intelligence. The president saying the answer is self-regulation. OpenAI not commenting on a New York Times report that months before OpenAI's artificial intelligence went rogue, two employees raised an alarm and were ignored. This is ABC News. Dump over that standing water on your patios. The CDC telling ABC News that new dengue cases spread by mosquitoes are unprecedented in the Tampa area. Best way to protect yourself is to use repellent, wear loose clothes, and yes, dump that water around your home. If you're tempted to reach for that caffeine fix right about now, well, think twice.
3: Before you reach for that Diet Coke with dinner or coffee afterwards, listen to this new study. Researchers say in order to get the best night's sleep, you should stop drinking caffeine nearly 9 hours before bedtime. The study published in the journal Sleep Medicine Review says caffeine intake closer than that could cost you up to 45 minutes of good rest a night. Other studies advise delaying your first cup of coffee until 90 minutes after you wake up to help balance hormones, especially cortisol, which regulates stress. Sherry Preston, ABC News.
1: At the close on Wall Street, the S&P fell 12, the NASDAQ down 23, the Dow down 130. I'm Wayne Cabot, ABC News.
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2: Minnesota News Network, I'm Tad Allen. Minnesota healthcare giants Health Partners and Essentia Health announced their plans to merge Tuesday. The combined organization will keep the name Health Partners and include 22 hospitals and more than 135 clinics across its network. They hope to complete the merger by the beginning of the new year. A Minneapolis man has been sentenced to more than 5 years in prison in connection with a drug trafficking investigation in the Twin Ports. 42-year-old Marcus Aaron Johnson received the sentence after admitting he conspired to sell or possess cocaine and fentanyl between October of 2025 and January of this year. And after months of heavy wildfire activity, conditions have improved considerably across Minnesota. Leanne Langeberg with the Minnesota Interagency Fire Center.
3: September saw a little bit of reprieve with a little bit more precipitation moving throughout the state.
2: Just 8 wildfires were reported statewide so far this month. 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
4: Army JAG officer, veteran, prosecutor, and lifelong Minnesotan, Ron Schutz has spent his life fighting for Minnesota. Now Ron Schutz is running for Attorney General to restore integrity in government. As a prosecutor, he took on dangerous criminals and put them behind bars. As a trial attorney, he took on big corporations and won. As your next Attorney General, Ron Schutz will stop the fraudsters taking advantage of Minnesota taxpayers, enforce the law, and retire Keith Ellison's pro-crime agenda. Keith Ellison has led a culture of corruption, allowing criminals to steal billions of dollars from Minnesota taxpayers, pardoning a child rapist, and turning a blind eye to fraud at every level of government. If you're tired of paying into the system and watching criminals take advantage of it, on November 3rd, vote Ron Schutz for Attorney General and put an end to Keith Ellison's pro-crime agenda. Paid advertisement paid for by Ron for MNAG.
5: Here's your KDLM weatherology forecast. Partly cloudy skies with fog tonight with a low of 53. Winds out of the southwest 5 to 10 miles per hour. Mainly sunny skies develop with fog in spots early. Tomorrow, high temperatures reach up to 71. Lows dip down to about 46. Tomorrow night, partly cloudy skies. Dry with temperatures below average Thursday and Friday and highs in the upper 50s. I'm meteorologist Jennifer Wojcicki. Right now, 70.
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0: The Beatles, Hello, Goodbye, Rupert Holmes in the mix. We also heard from Crowded House. We'll take a break. Tommy James and the Shondells on deck. Joan Jett and the Blackhearts. And a track from Cyndi Lauper, Around the Corner.
1: Army JAG officer, veteran, prosecutor, and lifelong Minnesotan, Ron Schutz has spent his life fighting for Minnesota. Now Ron Schutz is running for Attorney General to restore integrity in government. As a prosecutor, he took on dangerous criminals and put them behind bars. As a trial attorney, he took on big corporations and won. As your next Attorney General, Ron Schutz will stop the fraudsters taking advantage of Minnesota taxpayers, enforce the law, and retire Keith Ellison's pro-crime agenda. Keith Ellison has led a culture of corruption, allowing criminals to steal billions of dollars from Minnesota taxpayers, pardoning a child rapist, and turning a blind eye to fraud at every level of government. If you're tired of paying into the system and watching criminals take advantage of it, on November 3rd, vote Ron Schutz for Attorney General and put an end to Keith Ellison's pro-crime agenda. Paid advertisement paid for by Ron for MNAG.
2: As Minnesota taxpayers lost billions to fraud, Senator Rob Kupak did nothing. 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Austin Peterson will root out fraud, end reckless government mismanagement, and make Minnesota affordable by cutting taxes and reducing car tab fees. 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
0: Our friend and colleague David Kinderman was admitted to the hospital in Detroit Lakes August 31st. He was experiencing difficulty with leg mobility. After numerous tests, doctors discovered a tumor in his mid-back that was impeding on nerves. The pressure of this tumor, the root cause of his loss of mobility. After almost 2 weeks waiting for a bed to open, David and his family made the decision to head to Essentia in Fargo. He underwent surgery at Essentia. The tumor was removed and all tests came back benign. David is in a physical rehab hospital now in Fargo, hitting physical therapy hard so he can return to the KRCQ airwaves as soon as possible. Needless to say, the medical bills are piling up. All of us at Layton Media and David's family have teamed with Lend a Hand Up. Here's your chance to help David. 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And please, give till it feels good.
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think we're alone now. Yeah, you, me, and four decades of your favorites. Tommy James and the Shondells on the Afternoon Jam. Joan Jett and the Blackhearts up next on Classic Hits, KDLM.

0: 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We'll take a break, check the weather. Earth, Wind, and Fire, the B-52s, Otis, Def Leppard, and the Romantics. It's another Block to the Top of next.
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3: Here's your KDLM weatherology forecast. Partly cloudy skies with fog tonight with a low of 53. Winds out of the southwest 5 to 10 miles per hour. Mainly sunny skies develop with fog in spots early. Tomorrow, high temperatures reach up to 71. Lows dip down to about 46. Tomorrow night, partly cloudy skies. Dry with temperatures below average Thursday and Friday and highs in the upper 50s. I'm meteorologist Jennifer Vujicic. Right now, it's 71 degrees.

Def Leppard in the middle of a block to the top. That'll do it for me. Dave Lee, as always, my friends, drive no faster than your guardian angel can fly. We'll talk again tomorrow afternoon news. I'm leaving you with the Romantics on Classic Hits, KDLM.

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1: ABC News, I'm Wayne Cabot. President Trump is defending data centers as being good for communities and saying the concerns about rogue intelligence are misplaced, suggesting companies can self-regulate.
2: Whoever wins SI, because now we're calling it again super, we're using the word super, because the other word is a fake word. It's just not a, it's not a good, it's not an appropriate
3: Mr.
2: word.
3: But
2: whoever wins SI is going to win.
1: The Supreme Court says the Trump administration can send migrants abroad to third countries, not their own. The attorneys that sued over the deportation said the order today is devastating to people put on a plane before they ever have a chance to raise a claim. In the trial of the Ohio pastor accused of killing his wife,
4: we, the jury in this case, being duly impaneled and sworn, find the defendant, Caleb C. Flynn, guilty of aggravated murder.
1: He claimed that intruders broke in and killed her. This is ABC News. It's about time, say lawyers, for people who say they suffered brain injuries that one of the country's best known and most intense roller coasters is closing down.
5: North of L.A. at Six Flags Magic Mountain, the park announcing it is permanently closing X2. The roller coaster is known for being one of the most intense roller coasters in the world. Recently, there have been claims of severe injuries, including some that led to deaths after riding X2. Now, in a statement, Six Flags Magic Mountain says while X2 consistently passed a multitude of safety tests, they have decided to close a ride because they believe it's the right thing to do. X opened in 2002 when it reopened as X2 with a new seat design in 2008. Alex Stone, ABC News, Los Angeles.
1: A Florida mother is accused of leaving her four children home alone while she took a four-day carnival cruise to the Bahamas. The father of one of the kids got suspicious when he saw the ticket posted on social media. The mother was cuffed as she stepped off the cruise ship. Wayne Cabot, ABC News.
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8: From the newsroom, I'm Ryan Cunningham. A man was killed in a shootout with law enforcement in Otter Tail County on Friday. Sheriff's Office says the county SWAT team responded to a disturbance. 30,000 block of Twin Lakes Road, rural Battle Lake, around 5:45 Friday afternoon. Caller reported stopping at a residence to check on a relative. Door barricaded. Law enforcement was told that a man came to the door, shotgun, pointed it at the individual that had stopped, then struck the individual with the butt of the shotgun, forced him back in a vehicle, then barricaded the doors again. Upon arriving, the SWAT team made attempts to communicate and negotiate. The man was shooting at an armed SWAT vehicle. Man later reportedly left the home, pointed a gun at law enforcement. When he was shot, officers and medical personnel tried to treat the man, but he died at the scene. No one else, including law enforcement, was hurt. Suspect hasn't been identified. The Minnesota Bureau of Criminal Apprehension is investigating that shooting. A free scam jam aimed at helping people recognize and avoid fraud is coming to Detroit Lakes next week. AARP Minnesota and the Better Business Bureau of Minnesota and North Dakota, along with other local organizations, will host the Detroit Lakes Area Scam Jam Wednesday, September 30th at the historic Holmes Theater's Midwest Bank Ballroom. The program will focus on the latest scams and ways people can protect their money and personal information. Doors open at 8:30, breakfast, and a mini expo featuring local organizations and fraud fighting resources. Speakers will discuss scams, fraud, and identity theft, and steps people can take to protect themselves and their loved ones. Scam Jam is from 8:30 to noon at the historic Holmes Theater, located at 806 Summit Avenue in Detroit Lakes. That's a look at news. From the newsroom, I'm Ryan Cunningham.
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10: Charlotte M. Olson, 82, of Detroit Lakes, passed away Monday, September 21st at Bethany Retirement Living in Fargo. Visitation will be Friday, October 2nd from 10 to 11 a.m. and funeral service to follow at 11 a.m. Burial will follow and take place at 2 p.m. at the Fargo National Cemetery in Harwood, North Dakota. The David Donauer Funeral Home and Cremation Service is assisting the family. George Doom, 90, of Perm, passed away Friday, September 25th. Visitation will be held at the Schoenberger Funeral and Cremation Service in Perm from 11 a.m. to 1 p.m. Friday, October 2nd, followed by the memorial service at 1 in the afternoon. Interment will be at the Calvary Memorial Cemetery in Perm. Arrangements provided by the Schoenberger Funeral and Cremation Service. Joyce Chelmo, 74, of Detroit Lakes, passed away peacefully September 12th. Memorial services will be held Saturday, October 3rd at 1:30 at Community Alliance Church in Detroit Lakes. Visitation will be held 1/2 hour prior to the services at the church. Joyce will be laid to rest at Woodland Cemetery, New York Mills. Arrangements provided by Carbon and Funeral and Cremation Service of New York Mills. Debbie Glusing, 79, of Perm, passed away Sunday, September 6th. A time of gathering will begin at 2 o'clock, followed by a time of sharing at 3:30, Saturday, October 3rd, at Grassroots on 447th Avenue in Otter Tail. Arrangements provided by the Schoenberger Funeral and Cremation Service. Wilma Roberts, 91, of Baxter, formerly of Wadena, passed away September 13th at Northern Lakes Care Center in Baxter. 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
1: weather. Here's your KDLM weatherology forecast. Partly cloudy skies with fog tonight with a low of 53. Winds out of the southwest 5 to 10 miles per hour. Mainly sunny skies develop with fog in spots early. Tomorrow, high temperatures reach up to 71. Lows dip down to about 46. Tomorrow night, partly cloudy skies. Dry with temperatures below average Thursday and Friday and highs in the upper 50s. I'm meteorologist Jennifer Wojcicki. Right now, it's 71 degrees.
2: This is M&N Sports. I'm Mike Graham. The Lynx had the best regular season record in the WNBA, but are already facing a postseason elimination game in just game two of the playoffs. They trail the best of three series 1-0 and visit New York tonight, needing a win to ensure more games. Guard Kayla McBride says they have to believe in themselves.
3: Confidence is everything, I think. I don't want to dwell on this too long. It's a series, you know? We've been in these situations before, maybe not all together, but individually, it's a confidence thing, you know? Like, you have to be confident in what the game plan is going to be next time. You got to be confident, take them same shots, the same defensive schemes, the same mindset, and, you know, to better the outcome.
2: Tip time tonight is 7:30. The Vikings practiced today for the first time this season without J.J. McCarthy on the field. He was traded yesterday to the Giants for a fifth-round pick. Minnesota's 3-0 and hosting Miami on Sunday. And the Gopher football team hosts Michigan on Saturday. It's a battle for the oldest rivalry trophy in college sports, the Little Brown Jug. It kicks at 11. This is M&N Sports.
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2: Minnesota News Network, I'm Tad Allen. Attorneys for Vance Belter are asking a judge to restrict public comments ahead of his state trial. The defense filed a motion Monday seeking a gag order covering Senator John Hoffman, his wife Yvette, their daughter Hope, and other potential witnesses. Belter's trial is scheduled to begin November 2nd. Minnesota livestock producers can now apply for state grants aimed at preventing wolf attacks on their animals. The Minnesota Department of Agriculture offers a total of $25,000 in federal funding through its Wolf Livestock Conflict Prevention Grant Program. And the approaching holidays bring a busy time for Minnesota food pantries. Shane Johnson with the Ralph Reeder Food Shelf in Mounds View.
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0: we most need right now probably are canned proteins, things like tuna, canned meats, ready-made meals.
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4: Here's your KDLM weatherology forecast. Partly cloudy skies with fog tonight with a low of 53. Winds out of the southwest 5 to 10 miles per hour. Mainly sunny skies develop with fog in spots early. Tomorrow, high temperatures reach up to 71. Lows dip down to about 46. Tomorrow night, partly cloudy skies. Dry with temperatures below average Thursday and Friday and highs in the upper 50s. I'm meteorologist Jennifer Vujicic. Right now, it's 71 degrees.

0: 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We built this city. Embrace it. There's no place like home. To the song we're playing
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2: Welcome to your daily Bible-based devotional brought to you by Christian Fellowship Church. Hi, I'm Barry Schroeder. Most often when I ask someone a question like, what is God saying to you? Or, have you ever heard the voice of God loud, clear, and unmistakable? I get a blank stare or an admission of, God doesn't talk to me. And I believe that to be one of the main reasons why the church is so lifeless, so worldly, and so devoid of powerful testimonies. Folks, you can't escape this statement either in reading the Old or the New Testament. And God said. But if you or your church or your denomination contend that God no longer speaks to us one-on-one as he did in the Bible, then you'll miss it when, not if, he does speak to you, because you either don't believe it, or you don't expect him to speak to you, or through a nobody such as you. The truth is that God never stops speaking. But just as you can't hear all the radio or TV voices filling the air in your room, it's equally true that you will not hear or discern God's voice if your receiver is not fine-tuned to eliminate the static. In 1 Samuel 3, God called to Samuel three times while he was asleep. Samuel, Samuel. So clear was the voice that when he heard it, he immediately ran to Eli the priest and said, here I am, what do you want? Eli said, go back to bed, I didn't call you. But after the third time, Eli had an aha moment, because verse 8 says, Eli perceived that the Lord had called the child. What makes this account especially meaningful is that God had previously spoken to Eli himself on more than one occasion, but he had simply ignored it. So now, God was going to deliver the same message to him through the mouth of a young child. And this time, it would come not as a command to be acted upon, but as a judgment. He told Samuel to go back to bed. And if God were to call him yet a fourth time, he was to answer, speak, Lord, for thy servant heareth. And you can invite God to speak to you as well, whether at your initiative or his.
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7: 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As a prosecutor, he took on dangerous criminals and put them behind bars. As a trial attorney, he took on big corporations and won. 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Keith Ellison has led a culture of corruption, allowing criminals to steal billions of dollars from Minnesota taxpayers, pardoning a child rapist, and turning a blind eye to fraud at every level of government. 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
9: Here's your KDLM weatherology forecast. Partly cloudy skies with fog tonight with a low of 53. Winds out of the southwest, 5 to 10 miles per hour. Mainly sunny skies develop with fog in spots early. Tomorrow, high temperatures reach up to 71. Lows dip down to about 46. Tomorrow night, partly cloudy skies. Dry with temperatures below average Thursday and Friday and highs in the upper 50s. I'm meteorologist Jennifer Vujicic. Right now, it's 71 degrees.

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1: Detroit Lakes weather.
2: Here's your KDLM weatherology forecast. Partly cloudy skies with fog tonight with a low of 53. Winds out of the southwest 5 to 10 miles per hour. Mainly sunny skies develop with fog in spots early. Tomorrow, high temperatures reach up to 71. Lows dip down to about 46. Tomorrow night, partly cloudy skies. Dry with temperatures below average Thursday and Friday and highs in the upper 50s. I'm meteorologist Jennifer Wojcicki. Right now, it's 71 degrees.

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1: ABC News, I'm Wayne Cabot. Data centers. A new poll finds 71% of Americans don't want them. President Trump says they're good for communities.
2: They're going to work to make the community happy. That might be supplying oil and gas. It might be supplying education. It may be helping teachers along financially, helping people along financially.
1: A developer in Pennsylvania is offering to pay each resident $10,000 if their center gets approved. Tech leaders met today at the White House with the president, who suggested they should self-police. Two employees say that they warned OpenAI about a problem months ago before its intelligence went rogue and were ignored, reports the New York Times. An Ohio pastor, Caleb Flynn, has been found guilty of murdering his wife to continue his affair. His romantic text messages read aloud in court by his mistress. Chicago White Sox, ahead of their playoff matchup, get a good luck letter from the Pope. This is ABC News. New York's governor calling for an outside counsel to investigate Cornell University's response to a woman's claim that she was gang raped by seven frat brothers 2 years ago. At the time, the prosecution said there wasn't enough evidence to charge them. Pump prices are plummeting in states that are pausing their tax.
3: Georgia has now implemented a one-month suspension of its state gas tax, equaling about 33 cents for every gallon of normal fuel and 37 cents for diesel. Governor Brian Kemp says the move is intended to give further relief to drivers. Several other states have taken similar steps to suspend or cut gas taxes, but the trade-off comes in the form of state budgets. In Ohio, lawmakers say their tax suspension could cost the state $726 million. Mike Dubusky, ABC News.
1: Making landfall for a second time in Baja California, poised to bring rain next to the American Southwest, Hurricane Polo. Secretary of State Marco Rubio says Americans can apply for passports online next year. Wayne Cabot, ABC News.
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9: Here's your KDLM weatherology forecast. Partly cloudy skies with fog tonight with a low of 53. Winds out of the southwest 5 to 10 miles per hour. Mainly sunny skies develop with fog in spots early. Tomorrow, high temperatures reach up to 71. Lows dip down to about 46. Tomorrow night, partly cloudy skies. Dry with temperatures below average Thursday and Friday and highs in the upper 50s. I'm meteorologist Jennifer Wojcicki. Right now, it's 71 degrees.

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2: 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Keith Ellison has led a culture of corruption, allowing criminals to steal billions of dollars from Minnesota taxpayers, pardoning a child rapist, and turning a blind eye to fraud at every level of government. If you're tired of paying into the system and watching criminals take advantage of it, on November 3rd, vote Ron Schutz for Attorney General and put an end to Keith Ellison's pro-crime agenda. 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
8: Here's your KDLM weatherology forecast. Partly cloudy skies with fog tonight with a low of 53. Winds out of the southwest 5 to 10 miles per hour. Mainly sunny skies develop with fog in spots early. Tomorrow, high temperatures reach up to 71. Lows dip down to about 46. Tomorrow night, partly cloudy skies. Dry with temperatures below average Thursday and Friday and highs in the upper 50s. I'm meteorologist Jennifer Wojcicki. Right now, 70.

0: This is Paul Molitor of the Minnesota Twins and a 1974 graduate of Creighton High School. 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
3: 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I'm Cale Daniels, and I'll be bringing you the broadcast of tonight's matchup here. Again, streaming on KDLM Detroit Lakes and YouTube at Lakes TV 3. Welcome in. Happy Tuesday, my friends. It's been a great start to the year for the Lakers. We'd like to start off by checking the records of both teams and going over the current conference standings here. According to Max Preps, we'll take a peek at the I believe the Lakers first here. If we can get this up here. Lakers sit at 8-2 overall, 2-1 in the conference. Had a tough loss last week against Alexandria. Started off the year with quite a few wins in a row, beating Apollo 3-0, Bemidji 3-0, and Barnesville 3-0 for taking on St. Cloud Tech, beating them 3-0 as well. They would fall to Ricori, who is a monster program. Again, 3-0, except in the opposite favor that time. And then Hawley in a tournament play 2-1. They beat Lake of the Woods 2-0 in that tournament, and Roseau 2-1. Heading over to Perham, yeah, we had a close matchup. That was, I believe, last week, 3-2. Got the job done in Perham, and then a loss to Alexandria. So I believe it's actually 8-3. Max Preps is always always fun to take a peek at. Looking at Brainerd's record, they sit in the conference play at least at 1-5. Looking at their schedule, started off the year with a couple of losses in the row against Big Lake, Sauk Rapids, Rice, Sartell, St. Cloud Tech, Wilmer, and Watertown Mayor, excuse me. They got a win against Holdingford, 2-1 in a tournament play, lost to Royalton, Painesville, and Fergus Falls before picking up a W against Apollo and White Bear Lake. And then most recently lost to Forest Lake and Duluth East in tournament play, beat Denfield, and then beat Bemidji 3-1. So they're sitting at, we'll take a peek at the whole Central Lakes Conference standings in first place. Yeah, they are some crazy girls out there. Wilmer at 4-0 in conference play. Ricori is in second at 5-2 in conference play. DL rounds out the top three at number three, 2-1 in conference play. Sartell right behind them at 2-1. Sauk Rapids Rice in fifth at 3-2. Fergus Falls sits at 3-2 as well, sitting in that sixth position. Alexandria sits at seventh, 1-1 in conference play. St. Cloud Tech is in eighth at 2-3. Brainerd is at ninth at 1-5 in conference play. And St. Cloud Apollo rounds out Central Lakes Conference at 0-5. Still to come on our Snap Fitness pregame show, we'll get in touch with the coach, see what he has to say. We'll also have a Ameriprise Financial Carrier and Vardy musket, or excuse me, play. We have the keys to the game coming up soon here, and we'll take a look at tonight's rosters. It's also a special night tonight in Brainerd. It is Parents' Night. Bound to be a great matchup tonight. We'll take a quick break and be right back after this.
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3: Coach Solem joins us here tonight as we have a great volleyball matchup as the Lakers take a little bit of a road trip here to Brainerd. It's going to be a good one. Coach, how's it going today?
12: Good. How are you?
3: Good. So how did the team travel?
12: Good. Yeah, we got here 2 buses, but really excited to be here. It's homecoming week, so lots going on, but we're excited to focus in tonight and play a good Brainerd team.
3: Absolutely. So for the last week, we haven't been able to cover all the games. Do you mind giving a quick recap?
12: Yeah, so last week we lost to Alexandria late in the week. Tough Alexandria team. They served us tough. We struggled to pass at times. And I mean, at times we looked really good, but just not consistent enough to really give them a run in those last 2 sets. So we went back to practice, worked on a couple things, and hoping to rebound tonight a little bit.
3: Absolutely. And for this game, what are some things that you're looking forward to?
12: I just think continuing to serve aggressively on our side, and I think focus on our game tonight, making sure we're focused. Yesterday's practice was a little crazy just with homecoming coordination and everything in between, but just being on the road today, we're looking to focus, communicate well, and just execute our game plan on our side.
3: All right, Coach, anything else?
12: No.
3: All right, best of luck out there today.
12: Thank you.
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3: And welcome back, Lakers fans, to tonight's matchup for some Lakers volleyball as Detroit Lakes takes to the road to face on the Brainerd Warriors here. Let's jump into our Ameriprise Financial Carrier and Vardy keys to the game. What do they need to do today to pick up some success? Now, the Lakers have had a very, very successful start to the season, but the times where they haven't, right, the times where it's been tough games, some things have been off, and like Coach said, consistency, right? Keeping that consistency through the entire season is going to be imperative for them to continue the success into the postseason because, I mean, I think they really can have a very strong postseason run. Already starting off very strong, but consistency just in general is always so important for a volleyball team. Momentum can be huge. I mean, we saw it in the game against Perham. They were up 2-0. Perham started getting a little bit of that momentum back. A couple of errors on Detroit Lakes' side. And, yeah, that started really swinging things in Perham's favor. So they were able to come back and able to pull off the win. But, you know, when it comes to those really, really tough matchups, especially later on in the year, that's going to be something that we're looking out for. And that's something we're looking out for tonight as well. Second key to the game, get the most out of each possession and team play. So every time that you're able to get a free play, use those three hits, right? You can get everything out of it, set it up, little misdirection. Getting those team plays is where the Lakers are best at. They've got so many great setters. They got Ramsey, Bjerke, so many. I mean, everybody can do a great job setting. So making sure that we've got great passes, great sets into great spikes, that's what really coordinates things and gets that team play going. And three, set the tone early. In the games that the Lakers have lost, they've normally been swept. It's been a 3-0 loss. They've given out a lot of 3-0 losses as well. But in those games, just weren't able to get that strong start that they were looking for. That's when the Lakers are at their best, when they win that first set. You know, it's easy to play from behind sometimes, but not so much when the momentum is against your back. You're kind of playing with the tailwind when you start off with a strong set win. So those are a wrap to our Ameriprise Financial Carrier and Vardy keys to the game. We will take a quick break here. We got a great live band. We got some guys doing somersaults out here. We are ready. Great crowd here tonight at Brainerd. We are excited to continue our coverage. Still to come on our Snap Fitness pregame show, we'll take a look at tonight's starting rosters and maybe even a little sneak peek at the homecoming festivities coming up this weekend. We'll take a quick break and be right back after this.
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3: And welcome back, Lakers fans, to tonight's matchup and our Snap Fitness pregame show as the Detroit Lakes Lakers take to the road and take on the Brainerd Warriors in a great volleyball matchup. I'm Kel Daniels, and I'll be broadcasting for you here today, streaming live on YouTube at Lakes TV 3 and KDLM Detroit Lakes. Let's take a peek at our visiting rosters, but not very unfamiliar names for the Detroit Lakes Lakers. And we've got the... We can start with the Brainerd. We'll start with the Brainerd Warriors, actually. Number 2, Myla Harrison. Number 7, Paige Skoland. Number 10, Ruthie Owen. Number 14, Gabby Bernander. Number 16, Keely Gondringer, excuse me. And number 18, Lauren Pierce. That's your Brainerd Warriors starting lineup for today. Let's take a peek at DL's starting roster as well here. Maddie Bierke at libero. Ainsley Johannesson, Carly Reller, Avery Gunderson, Haley Larson, Taylin Anderson, and Ruth Solberg. Rounding out a great Lakers roster here. Let's jump into our homecoming. We've got some updates and some news around homecoming here. And it's exciting. So it's homecoming week, and we want to congratulate all of the homecoming royalty. Coronation was Monday, and your king and queen are, drumroll please, Jude Holcomb and Ella Ramsey. We'll see Ramsey out here tonight playing, and we'll see Jude on Friday. We are excited to see both Jude and Ella on our live streams, as Ella is obviously here on the volleyball team, and Jude plays quarterback. So some familiar faces to the streaming world here. We also would like to recognize all the other seniors on the homecoming court. Gus Okeson, Tessa Wendells, Ben Bubos. Hope you're doing okay, man. Hope your arm is doing all right. Hannah Schmitz, Owen Lipton, JC Slipper, Dylan Barker, and Mackenzie Brecker. Don't forget to come out for the homecoming parade on Friday at 2 p.m. and to come to the football game at home against Ricori. Or you can watch it on live stream here. We'll be streaming at 6:30 pregame, 7 p.m. kickoff for this week's homecoming football game. Congrats once again to all the homecoming 2026 royalty and to King Jude and Queen Ella. And thank you to Kim Christensen for your use of wonderful pictures. Well, we will take another quick U-Motors timeout here and come back, probably ending off things here, trying to skip that national anthem and come back to some great Lakers play here. You're listening to KDLM Detroit Lakes and YouTube at Lakes TV 3. We'll be right back after this.
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3: And welcome back, Lakers fans, as we're coming right back into introductions of the Brainerd Warriors. I'm Cale Daniels, and I'll be bringing you the broadcast of today's matchup between the visiting Detroit Lakes Lakers as they take on the Brainerd Warriors. Set to be a good one. Great facilities here, and the band, I mean, I don't know if you can hear it. They are killing it out there today. Carl Oberholzer, if you're out there, we miss you, man. We look forward to broadcasting with you again. You're going to be stuck with me today, and we've got a great matchup here. Again, going over Brainerd's, we'll go over the roster one more time here. Myla Harrison, Paige Skoglund, Ruthie Owen, Sophia White, Gabby Bernander, Keely Gondringer, and Lauren Pierce. That's a lineup. Same lineup for the most part for the Lakers, thankfully. And knock on wood, no injuries really so far to the roster. Pretty healthy team. They've been playing very well throughout the year. Again, sitting at, believe, 8-3 using max preps and last week's game. Are coming off a loss against Alexandria, 0-3 loss. But, you know, besides that, they've been playing great. Let's take a quick peek at our streaming schedule upcoming here. We've got Lakers boys and girls soccer that is weather-dependent. We'll be outside, and our gear does not like rain. On Friday, we've got homecoming football versus Ricori, and that's coming rain, shine, snow, whatever they throw at us. October 5th, Laker volleyball versus Holly. The 6th, Laker boys soccer versus St. Cloud Apollo.